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1: Danny Tomos appearing in court charged with criminal damage after allegedly slashing a boat in his channel with an emergency responder on board. The incident said to have happened on Tuesday. The 37-year-old of no fixed address has been remanded into custody to be at Basingstoke Magistrates Court on Friday. At the UN General Assembly in New York, the Foreign Secretary Ed Miliband has told Iran's Foreign Minister Abbas Araghchi in a face-to-face meeting that Britain will not tolerate intimidation, threats or hostile activity on UK soil from groups linked to his country. Parents of 10 to 15-year-olds are struggling to cope with their own mental well-being. Action for Children say they're seeing a rise in the number of adults contacting their Parent Talk support service. 40% of them raise concerns about their own well-being alongside their child, up from 28% 2 years ago. Joe Thurston is from the charity and says we need to do more to support parents of this age group.
2: It's difficult with their support and their strong person who's looking out for them. But we're also dealing with like the upset and the emotional sort of trauma to ourselves, you know, when they're coming out with some of the things that they're going through.
1: Campaigners have claimed that replacing the UK's current windfall tax on oil and gas firms could cost the country up to £8.6 billion by 2030. The Westminster government's already outlined plans to replace the charge known officially as the Energy Profits Levy with a new scheme called the Oil and Gas Revenue Levy. Thousands of patients with suspected brain tumours could get a diagnosis sooner as the NHS launches a major pilot of a rapid genomic test. The world-first NHS pilot of the test, which has been extended across specialist centres in England, will mean patients will receive a definite brain tumour diagnosis in days rather than weeks. A two-day strike starts today by museum workers at the V&A in London in a dispute over paying conditions. Members of the Public and Commercial Services and Prospect Unions are walking out today and tomorrow. And Wales were beaten in the Nations League by a goal to nil by Portugal in Lisbon. A deflected strike from Yao Felix on 22 minutes separated the sides. That's the latest from Radio News Hub. I'm Jules Eastbridge.
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1: A band of showers will affect northern and western areas throughout this morning. Elsewhere, it should stay largely dry with sunny spells. Temperatures ranging from 16 degrees Celsius in the north to 25 degrees Celsius in the south.
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1: Far-right activist Daniel Thomas is to appear in court charged with criminal damage after allegedly slashing a boat in the English Channel with an emergency responder on board. Hampshire police say the 37-year-old of no fixed address has been remanded into custody to appear at Basingstoke Magistrates Court. The Foreign Secretary Ed Miliband has told Iran's Foreign Minister Abbas Araghchi in a face-to-face meeting that Britain will not tolerate intimidation, threats or hostile activity on UK soil from groups linked to his country. With the new school term underway, there's a warning about how parents are coping with their own mental well-being. Action for Children saying it's seen a rising number of parents getting in touch who need support alongside their children. Jo Thurston's from the charity and says parents of 10 to 15-year-olds are especially struggling.
2: This particular age group, I mean, children are hitting adolescence. It's a really difficult time for them in terms of their development and their emotional state and what have you. In the midst of that, they're going to high school, which is a really huge transition.
1: According to figures from the city regulator, sales of retirement annuities, which give pensioners a guaranteed income, have risen sharply. The Financial Conduct Authority say in the year to the end of March, purchases of annuities increased 13.2%, just over 100,000. More than half of young people have turned down or left a job, apprenticeship or work experience because they could not afford travel, clothes or childcare. That's according to new research. The children's charity Barnardo said its study showed many young people have been priced out of jobs, education and training opportunities. They say financial assistance available to young people trying to take their first step on the career ladder is often fragmented, insufficient and narrowly targeted. Dairy farmers delivered 240 million fewer litres of milk than expected during the UK's record hot summer. That's according to analysis based on industry figures. The Energy and Climate Intelligence Unit say daily delivery data from farms across the country suggests the extreme heat had an unprecedented impact on British milk production. The museum workers at the V&A in London had to stage a two-day strike in a dispute over pay and conditions. Members of Prospects and the PCS Union will walk out today and tomorrow. That's the latest from Radio News Hub. I'm Chelsea Eaterbridge.
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4: Delight Radio weather.
1: A band of showers will affect northern and western areas throughout this morning. Elsewhere, it should stay largely dry with sunny spells. Temperatures ranging from 16 degrees Celsius in the north to 25 degrees Celsius in the south.
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2: Hi, this is Rains. I'm so excited to be joining Tony J and Chris Forbes for a very special edition of Behind the Groove on Saturday, the 3rd of October from 3 p.m. UK time right here on Delight Radio. 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
1: Mum first died, and she couldn't work out how to prepare a legendary roast. Mum died again when she asked me what my name was. On the 10th of March, Mum died a final time, surrounded by her family.
2: With dementia, you die again and again and again, which is why at Alzheimer's Society, we'll be with you again and again and again. 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
1: Danny Thomas is to appear in court charged with criminal damage after allegedly slashing a boat in the English Channel with an emergency responder on board. The 37-year-old of no fixed address has been remanded into custody. Will appear at Basingstoke Magistrates Court later. At the UN General Assembly in New York, the Foreign Secretary Ed Miliband has told Iran's Foreign Minister Abbas Araghchi in a face-to-face meeting that Britain will not tolerate intimidation, threats or hostile activity on UK soil from groups linked to his country. There are calls for more support for parents of 10 to 15-year-olds who are struggling with their mental health. The charity Action for Children saying it's seen a rise in parents raising concerns about their own well-being. Jo Thurston is from the charity.
2: And they're telling us that they feel really isolated, they don't know what they can do, they don't know where to get support, their mental health is sort of struggling as well because they're so worried about their children. At Action for Children, we're sort of really, really focusing on the fact that the parent needs support as well as the child, and it needs to be like a whole family-led support.
1: It wants more to be done to support this age group if a key pressure point such as starting high school. New research suggests that more than half of young people have turned down or left a job, apprenticeship or work experience because they couldn't afford travel, clothes or children. The survey by Barnardo's of 1,000 16 to 25-year-olds in England found 56% had turned down, not applied for or left a job, course, apprenticeship or work experience placement because they couldn't afford the associated costs. According to analysis based on industry figures, UK dairy farmers delivered 240 million fewer litres of milk than expected during the record hot summer. In total, the Energy and Climate Intelligence Unit say dairy farmers lost more than £83 million worth of milk, which was enough milk to fill more than a billion school milk cartons. Sales of retirement annuities, which give pensioners a guaranteed income, have jumped. That's according to figures from the City Regulator. And in the Nations League, Wales have been beaten by a goal to nil by Portugal in Lisbon. A deflected strike from João Félix on 22 minutes separated the two sides. That's the latest from Radio News Hub. I'm Jules Eastbridge.
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1: Throughout this morning, a band of showers will affect northern and western areas. Elsewhere, she'll stay largely dry with sunny spells. Temperatures range from 16 degrees Celsius in the north, 25 degrees Celsius in the south.
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13: You're both on the same road. Same tarmac, same rules. Just a different number of wheels. Motorbikes aren't in your way. They're on their way, just like you. So use your mirrors. 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And be aware of motorbikes. Because when we look out for each other, everyone gets where they're going safely. Motorbike safety, it's on all of us. National Highways.
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1: Far-right activist Daniel Thomas, known to his supporters as Danny Tomo, is to appear in court charged with criminal damage after allegedly slashing a boat in the English Channel with an emergency responder on board. Hampshire police say a 37-year-old of no fixed address has been remanded into custody. He'll appear at Basingstoke magistrates later. Ed Miliband has told the Iranian Foreign Minister Abbas Araghchi in a face-to-face meeting that Britain will not tolerate intimidation, threats or hostile activity on UK soil from groups linked to his country. Parents of 10 to 15-year-olds are struggling to cope with their own mental well-being. That's according to Action for Children. Jo Thurston's from the charity. She says we need to do more to support parents of this age group.
2: It's difficult because we're their support and their strong person who's looking out for them. But we're also dealing with like the upset and the emotional sort of trauma to ourselves, you know, when they're coming out with some of the things that they're going through.
1: The charity say they're seeing a rise in the number of adults contacting their Parent Talk support service. 40% of them raised concerns about their own well-being alongside their child. That's up from 28% 2 years ago. According to figures from the city regulator, the sale of retirement annuities, which give pensioners a guaranteed income, have risen sharply. The Financial Conduct Authority say in the year to the end of March, purchases of retirement annuities went up by 13.2% to reach just over 100,000. Replacing the UK's current windfall tax on oil and gas firms could cost the country up to £8.6 billion by 2030. That's according to campaigners. Plans have already been outlined by the Westminster government to replace the charge known officially as the Energy Profits Levy with a new scheme called the Oil and Gas Revenue Levy. Patients crossing on with suspected brain tumours could get diagnosis sooner as a major pilot of a rapid genomic test is being launched by the NHS. It will mean patients receive a definitive brain tumour diagnosis in days rather than weeks. It's been extended across specialist centres in England. And Wales were beaten in the Nations League by a goals nil by Portugal in Lisbon. A deflected strike from Yao Felix on 22 minutes separated the sides. That's the latest from Radio News Hub. I'm Jules Eterbridge.
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1: Throughout this morning, a band of showers will affect northern and western areas. Elsewhere, she'll stay largely dry with sunny spells. Temperatures range from 16 degrees Celsius in the north, 25 degrees Celsius in the south.
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1: Mum first died, and she couldn't work out how to prepare a legendary roast. 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
1: Far-right activist Daniel Thomas will appear in court charged with criminal damage today after allegedly slashing a dinghy while a rescue crew member was still on board. The 37-year-old, known as Danny Tomo to his supporters, was remanded into custody last night. Hundreds of people gathered outside a police station in Basingstoke yesterday, believing he was inside. Teens want more protection online than an Australia-style ban can offer. That's the warning from charities like the Molly Rose Foundation. Their senior policy and research manager is Rowan Ferguson.
2: What we really need to do is listen to the concerns of children and follow the evidence. And, you know, Australia did lead the way in terms of the ban, but, you know, the evidence is mounting that it's not working.
1: They say the government should follow Canadian and EU models that ban platforms until and unless they make products safe by design. President Donald Trump's welcomed his Chinese counterpart Xi Jinping on a highly anticipated state visit, hailing what he calls their truly great friendship. It's after the US president resisted calls to rein in artificial intelligence, saying he didn't want to lose the edge over China. The two are also due to discuss Iran, Taiwan, and loosening exports on microchips. US rapper Macklemore has announced a European tour after he was dropped from Ed Sheeran's over comments he made about Gaza. The 43-year-old named his tour Free Palestine. He'll perform shows in London, Paris, and Dublin, raising funds for humanitarian aid and support for Palestinians. Drought, heat waves, and wildfires have overtaken floods and storms in people's minds as the most pressing climate impacts for the UK. Four-fifths also supported investment in parks, ponds, and trees to provide shade and cooling in hot weather. Dr. Niall McLaughlin is from Climate Barometer.
3: It's clearly an area where there's relatively little political friction, which is quite interesting in the context of climate-related measures and changes. And we also see that more than three quarters of MPs believe that most of their constituents would also support nature-based cooling and shading.
1: And in the Nations League last night, Wales were beaten by a goal to nil by Portugal in Lisbon. For On Radio News Hub, I'm Frankie Hersine.
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1: A band of rain moving from southern Scotland into northern England and Wales to leave a breezy and showery day with some bright spells mixed in. Warm in the south though with a high of 22 degrees Celsius.
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1: Far-right activist Danny Tomo, real name Danny Thomas, is in court today charged with criminal damage. He's accused of slashing a boat in the English Channel whilst an emergency responder was still on board. The 37-year-old was remanded into custody to appear at Basingstoke Magistrates Court today. Teenagers think more action is needed to keep them safe online, but an Australia-style ban is not the answer. Molly Rose Foundation, Flip Gen and Breck Foundation research has found that children prefer a safety-by-design approach that tackles harm across social media, gaming, AI and live streaming. Rowan Ferguson is from the Molly Rose Foundation.
2: Andy Burnham's government needs to look at other contexts around the world and think a bit smarter. In Canada, platforms are banned until and unless they make their products safe for children. You know, that's a model that would actually deliver on children's needs.
1: Foreign Secretary Ed Miliband told his Iranian counterpart that Britain will not tolerate intimidation, threats or hostile activity on UK soil. The two met in the margins of the UN General Assembly in New York yesterday, discussing the war in the Middle East and the importance of reopening the Strait of Hormuz. The most pressing climate impacts for the UK are drought, heat waves and wildfires. That's according to Climate Barometer, who've been surveying Brits. They say 80% support investment in parks, ponds and trees to help with hot weather. Their impact and adaptation lead is Dr. Niall McLaughlin.
3: It's another way of showing that this is an area where there's actually a lot of alignment rather than differences and, sort of distinctions between people's views.
1: US rapper Macklemore has announced his own tour called Free Palestine after he was dropped from Ed Sheeran's over comments he made about Gaza. He'll perform in Dublin, London and Paris with proceeds going towards Palestinian causes. Ed Sheeran says the decision was out of his hands. Since then, though, a number of his supporting acts have also dropped out. And dairy farmers delivered 240 million fewer litres of milk than expected during the UK's record hot summer. The Energy and Climate Intelligence Unit says daily delivery data from farms across the country suggests the extreme heat had an unprecedented impact on British milk production. From Radio News Hub, I'm Frankie Hersine.
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1: A band of rain moving from southern Scotland into northern England and Wales to leave a breezy and showery day with some bright spells mixed in. Warm in the south, though, with a high of 22 degrees Celsius.
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Welcome to your breakfast show here on Delight Radio, playing the music that you want to hear all day, every day. Wherever you are, whatever you're doing this morning, good morning to you.

0: Definitely got a Friday feel to this morning. Good morning to you. Time is coming up 16 minutes past 7. Great music here on Delight Radio. How are you listening in? Where'd you listen in? Nice and easy. Pop along to the website, delightradio.com. And from there, you can. There's a button there where you can listen live. We are also on the app. We're on your smart speaker. We're online. We're on DAB+. You can take us with us wherever you go in the world. So you can never have to miss a show that you like. Let's have a look at some fun facts as we start the morning. Thought for the day, it doesn't cost anything to be kind. There's lots of things in life that are free, that are easy to do. Good manners is another one, isn't it? Just opening doors and just saying hello and a smile. Always good. Random fact of the day. The tiny pocket in your jeans was designed for a pocket watch. I think now it's for a trolley key, isn't it? I think that's what they use them for. Because the time is quarter past, what have we had so far? Just looking at the music that we've had already. Great music. Should Have Known Better, Foster Rogue and Blaze China. Get Down on It, Cool and the Gang. Never Let You Go by Flevins. 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
0: There's nothing that I can see that's major going on this morning. However, there are a few instances to let you know about. In the A13, the commercial road in Whitechapel is closed due to emergency repairs and water main work. That's on Cannon Street Road to Fendon Street. Central London, the delays are expected due to the Westminster Mile, with road closures until 4 p.m. on Saturday, with some closures remaining in place overnight Saturday in preparation for Sunday's London 10,000 on roads between Hyde Park, passing Buckingham Palace and surrounding Green Park and St James's Park. Just to be aware of that before you plan your weekend journeys. For now, North Pole Road, White City, is closed due to an investigation work because of an accident. And Southwood Lane is both closed due to emergency repairs and water main work as well going on there. That looks about it for now. I may be missing something here. I may be on the wrong screens. But yeah, it's looking quite quiet out there at the moment. And road permanently closed. This is in Beswick. Closed and because of a new layout they're trying to get ready. And don't forget the Blackpool illuminations are being set up at the moment, so causing a little bit of congestion in and around Blackpool at the moment. Temporary traffic lights due to emergency repairs on roadworks on the old Walsall Road in Birmingham in Hampstead is causing a few problems there. And don't forget the A30 if you're heading down onto the southwest. We've still got that road works is going to be going on for a long time between Bodmin and Launceston, which is causing a bit of bother out there at the moment. Let's take a look at the rails for now. There's a few instances going on there. Station closed and trains are not stopping at Berryland still. That's on the southwestern. London North Eastern delays of up to 10 minutes on the London North Eastern Railway between Peterborough and King's Cross. Southern, we've got cancellations on the Southern between Purley and Caterham, and possible disruption on Heathrow Express between London Paddington and Heathrow Airport. There's a broken down train, so please add a little bit of extra time on there. District line, trains not stopping on the district line at Barons Court still. Minor delays on the Metropolitan between Moor Park and Amersham. And the underground station is closed on the Northern line at Mornington Crescent. And we've got minor delays on the Victoria line as well. There's a track fault at Brixton. So if you spot a problem we're not talking about, please, as always, let us know. The contact for me today is sheilabeck@delightradio.com. It is an email. So if you can get your passenger or if you can just pull in and make it safe and legal to let us know, that'd be really great. Thank you very much.
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1: Hi, this is Rains. I'm so excited to be joining Tony J and Chris Forbes for a very special edition of Behind the Groove on Saturday, the 3rd of October from 3 p.m. UK time right here on Delight Radio. 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

0: Jodie Whately. Break of dawn. Let's have a look, see what we're doing on the national days today. National Daughters Day. If you have a daughter or more than one daughter, it's National Daughters Day. It's National Comic Book Day. Also about books, I didn't realise this, it's National Open the Magic Day. And apparently it's about opening storybooks. And all around the world, people are actually opening up books for children to see, but they've got to be picture books. It can't just have words on it. It's National Lobster Day. And it's also National One-Hit Wonder Day. Quite interesting. If do you know any of the one-hit wonders? We'll be exploring that in just a little while. But for now, we've got the Delight Radio Business News coming up for you. Maths Storytelling Day. I don't know how you tell a story about maths. Not my subject. I'm more on words. Words than numbers.
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2: Virgin Group founder Sir Richard Branson has called Brexit an unmitigated disaster, as a think tank led by Sir Tony Blair said Britain should rejoin the EU within a decade. Sir Richard said the vote in 2016 had been an unprecedented act of economic and political self-harm, and the British people should be given a second chance to decide whether to be in the EU. The National Union of Journalists has warned the BBC risks becoming trapped in an inescapable doom spiral if it continues to cut more jobs. In June, the corporation announced its intention to axe up to 2,000 roles in an attempt to make £500 million in savings over 2 years. And museum workers at London's V&A are set to strike for 2 days from tomorrow in a dispute over pay and working conditions. Members of Prospect and the PCS Union are seeking a minimum 4% pay rise for staff earning above the living wage, as well as improved benefits. The V&A says it has made a significantly improved offer, which it considers fair and affordable, and says it remains available for negotiations.

0: Steely Dan and Deacon Blues. And The Dawn was before that with Jodie Watley. Today's One Hit Wonder Day. I might play a couple of these. I don't remember this. Earth Angel, Will You Be Mine by the Penguins, but it does go back to 1955. 6 Days on the Road. It was another one that was a one hit wonder. How about this one? Tiptoe Through the Tulips by Tiny Tim. That goes back a bit, doesn't it? And The Fly Machine, Smile, A Little Smile For Me. I found a few more. We'll get to those in just a little while.
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4: Mum first died, and she couldn't work out how to prepare a legendary roast. 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On the 10th of March, Mum died a final time, surrounded by her family.
5: With dementia, you die again and again and again, which is why at Alzheimer's Society, we'll be with you again and again and again. 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

Take Me Higher, Robin Thicke. Also looking at the one-hit wonders, The House of the Rising Sun. That takes us back to 1970 by Frigid Pink. Also Put It on the Ritz by Taco, 1983. One-hit wonder going on there. Let's take a look at the roads. Time's now just after 7:45. Have a brief rundown for you. The M25 clockwise, junction 16 and 17 near Heathrow. Lane 4 is closed following a collision. There are delays, 45 minutes, 5 miles of congestion. It is starting to clear, but it will take a while. Also, the northbound maintenance closure of the Dartford crossing is scheduled for tonight from 11 o'clock through till 5:30 in the morning. What else have we got? Rail disruption, Southern, Purley and Caterham, delays, cancellations until 8:30. Elizabeth Line disruption until 9 o'clock on Terminal 5, that's towards Heathrow. Southern, Chichester and Havant, level crossing fault delays until about 11 o'clock today. Great Western, no major disruption at the moment. And Watford Abbey Line, we've got a tree on the track, so that's been suspended until further notice. Having a quick look at what's going on in the city. The A100, the city, bridge is due to open at 11:30, 12:30, 1:15, 1:45, 2:15, 3 o'clock and 3:45. That's on the A100 at Tower Bridge. Please expect delays in that area. Also, the A13 Commercial Road eastbound is closed due to emergency repairs and water works ongoing there. Let's see what else. Delays expected due to the Westminster Mile with road closures until 4 o'clock on Saturday, with some closures remaining in place overnight on Saturday in preparation for Sunday's London 10,000 on roads between Hyde Park, passing Buckingham Palace and surrounding Green Park and St James's Park. So a lot going on there at the moment. It's not bringing up any major instances. Please, if you spot a problem we're not talking about, let us know on sheilabeckerdelightradio.com. It is an email connection, but please ask your passenger or pull in and make sure it's safe and legal to do so. M4 onto the elevated section. Delays here as normal from junction 3 to junction 2. Travel time is about 15 minutes, and in Greater London on the M11, southbound before junction 4, travel time is about 15 minutes through that area at the moment. Also, briefly, let's have a look. Blackpool Illuminations. Always a great sight to see are being put up at the moment. And there are delays on the M61 southbound at Junction 1 at the moment as well. Keep in mind what's going on the tubes this morning. Underground station is closed and trains are not stopping on the Northern Line and Mornington Crescent. Faulty lifts is the problem there. Trains are definitely not stopping on the District Line of Piccadilly at Barons Court, and there's minor delays on the Victoria Line. On the trains this morning, we have got stations closed, not stopping at Berrylands. That's engineering works. That's normal. Delays up to 10 minutes on the London North Eastern Railway between Peterborough and King's Cross. Problem with the signals. And Heathrow Express. Possible disruption on the Heathrow Express between London Paddington and Heathrow Airport because of a broken down train. They are sort of trying to sort out at the moment. I'll keep you up to date with traffic and travel as we go through the rest of the morning.

Ella Thompson and Dandelion, the new one out for this year. Also, we've got Jungle, Move Like You Do, which is really great. It's going to take us up to the news, and Electric Love. I'll be with you just after 8 o'clock with some more One Hit Wonders.

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1: Far-right activist Daniel Thomas will appear in court charged with criminal damage today after allegedly slashing a dinghy in the English Channel while a rescue crew member was still on board. The 37-year-old, known as Danny Tomo, to his supporters, was remanded into custody last night. Hundreds of people gathered outside a police station in Basingstoke, believing he was inside. An Australian-style social media ban isn't what UK teenagers want. Three charities say that whilst children think more action is needed to keep them safe online, they would prefer a safety-by-design approach. Rowan Ferguson is from the Moy Rose Foundation, one of the charities campaigning.
2: This should absolutely be a priority for the new Andy Burnham government. Children and parents are crying out for change, and the government has a real opportunity to offer a reset of online safety.
1: The Foreign Secretary has told Iran's foreign minister that Britain will not tolerate intimidation on UK soil. Ed Miliband met Abbas Araghchi at the UN General Assembly in New York yesterday. He says Britain will be unwavering in their resolve to combat threats from Iranian-linked groups. US rapper Macklemore has announced a European tour after he was dropped from Ed Sheeran's over comments he made about Gaza. The 43-year-old's named his tour Free Palestine. He'll perform shows in London, Paris, and Dublin, raising funds for humanitarian aid and support for Palestinians. The British public say heatwaves, drought, and wildfires are the most pressing climate issues for the UK. Climate Barometer, who did the research, say 80% want more trees and natural shading to help combat the heat, but there could be a barrier to that.
3: Actually significant distrust in the government to deliver on some of this stuff. So a substantial number of people, just under half, don't feel that the government will protect them from climate-related impacts like heat, flooding, and storms.
1: That's Dr. Niall McLaughlin from the organisation. They say the recent blistering heat has put drought and wildfires at the forefront of the public's minds. And Wales were beaten in the Nations League last night by a goal to nil by Portugal. That's the latest from Radio News Hub. I'm Frankie Hersine.
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1: A band of rain moving from southern Scotland into northern England and Wales to leave a breezy and showery day with some bright spells mixed in. Warm in the south, though, with a high of 22 degrees Celsius.
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0: Hi, Chaz family, being our 2-for-1 this morning, Lifted, and before that, Ocean Drive, kicking us off to start this hour was Can't Let Go by Layla Hathaway, for those that just asked. Yeah, what's going on? It's now 18 minutes past 8. Let's take our look at the traffic and travel.
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0: Okay, just in, we've got the M60 Greater Manchester anti-clockwise is closed. That's between Junction 27 Portswood and Junction 24 Denton due to a police incident near Junction 25. Diversions are in place. Delays expected. Clockwise lane reopened, but the anti-clockwise is still closed. M5 in Devon, earlier breakdown between junction 30 and 31. Now cleared, residual delays there, but it is clearing. And also at the A38 in Devon, earlier collision near Plimpton has cleared. Traffic is back to normal at the moment. Let's see what else is going on the road. The M25 in Surrey. Delays on the M25 anti-clockwise. This is before junction 12 M3. Travel time through this area is 10 minutes at the moment. There's queue in traffic on the A406 North Circular southbound at A12 Eastern Avenue. Travel time through that area is 10 minutes. At the moment, doesn't sound a lot, but it is when you're trying to get to work. The A312 Church Road as well, Mandeville Road. Slow traffic here to the Target roundabout and then a North Holt station. Again, 10 minutes through there as well. The M4, the Heathrow Spur Road, stop-start traffic here before the tunnels into the terminals. So extra time needed for that. M11 Greater London delays on the M11 before Junction 4 as well this morning. And the M4 onto the elevated section as well. There's restrictions there at the moment this morning. So let's see what else is going on. Road, Central London. Expect delays due to the Westminster Mile with road closures until 4 p.m. on Saturday. Some overnight closures will continue until Sunday. That's Hyde Park and around Buckingham Palace as well. And also we've got traffic is easing. There was an earlier accident on the A2 out of town. Previous congestion is now easing up on the railway. Station closed and trains not stopping on the southwest at Berrylands and Heathrow Express. Possible disruption on the Heathrow Express between London, Paddington and Heathrow Airport due to a broken down train. There is also underground station closed and trains are not stopping on the Northern Line at Mornington Crescent and minor delays on the Victoria Line as well as a track fault at Brixton. I'll keep you up to date with the traffic and travel as we go through the rest of the morning.
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0: Manners of Life. You came into my life. Time now, 27 minutes past 8. Good morning to you, whatever you're doing this morning. Let's take a look at the celebrity birthdays. If it's your birthday today, happy birthday to you from me and the Delight team. Hope you're going to have an absolutely fabulous day. Got great plans for today. And of course, you've got the weekend coming up as well to celebrate, to elongate your birthday even longer. Do you have a birthday weekend, maybe? That would be my idea of fun. Notable birthdays for today. Michael Douglas, Oscar-winning actor and producer, known for Wall Street and Basic Instinct. Also, his wife, Catherine Zeta-Jones, her birthday as well today. She was known for Chicago and The Mask of Zorro. Will Smith, the French Prince, the Fresh Prince of Bel-Air and Men in Black. Happy birthday to him today as well. Mark Hamill, the actor best known for playing Luke Skywalker in the Star Wars series. Who else have we got? Heather Locklear, actress famous for her roles in Melrose Place and in Dynasty as well. Lots going on, isn't there, this morning with birthdays? But if it's your birthday today, I hope you have an absolutely incredible day today. Happy birthday to you.
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2: Wales were beaten 1-0 by Portugal in their opening Nations League game last night. João Félix deflected Drake on the 22nd minute was the difference, although Cristiano Ronaldo did have a second-half effort ruled out by VAR. Boss Craig Bellamy says his side showed big heart and he was proud of his team. Elsewhere, Michael O'Neill's warned against putting too much pressure or expectation on his Northern Ireland team as they go into the new Nations League campaign with an eye on next year's Euro 2028 qualifiers.
3: Georgia have many good players. I think they're a very good team. I think they're not dissimilar to us. They're probably about 4 or 5 years ahead of where we were when we look at their team and the ages of their players.
2: Having made the step up to League B, Northern Ireland open their new campaign against Georgia tonight. Cricket and England's hopes of sealing their Metrobank one-day series against Sri Lanka is over, with the tourists edging a high-scoring thriller by 16 runs at Headingley. And Luke Littler's hit out at the decision to schedule Anthony Joshua's blockbuster fight with Tyson Fury on the same evening as the opening night of the Darts World Championship.

Twin Flame, Al Train and Mickey Rose. What do we have before that? Jay's just zipping along. It's because it's the weekend. We're coming up to the weekend. Great time to be had. Right, everyone, just on the birthdays, Christopher Reeve, Superman, can't forget him, his birthday today. And also Teddy Swims is also birthday today. Good morning to you, Sam. Nice to have you with me. Happy Feel Good Friday, she says. Loving the music so far. Got your smoothies all ready to go. So that's thanks for your help with that for you and Ivy. Absolutely fabulous. Lots going on today here on Dizzy Light Radio. And also for the weekend, we've got some news coming up for the weekend. Distances up next and Chanel.

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beautiful song Echo from Olivia Dean. So some exciting news about tomorrow, Behind the Groove on Delight Radio, as always every week, great show. Join us from 3 p.m. on Saturday the 3rd of October. Oh, it's not this week, it's next week. But it's great every week. So make sure you're listening tomorrow as well. Special edition of Behind the Groove on Delight Radio. Tony J and Chris Forbes will be live in the studio with Rains, talking about her new single, Heels Running. Voted August's best new single by the Delight Radio listeners. Hear the story behind the music, her journey so far, and what is coming next for her. That's Behind the Groove with Tony J, Chris Forbes, and special guest Rains, Saturday the 3rd of October. We're still September. I think the year slowed down a bit. From 3 p.m. only on Delight Radio, playing the music that you want to hear. Don't forget, on the 5th of October, we also have the Pause Live Takeover here for the whole day on Delight Radio. Don't miss that. It's going to be absolutely crazy. I'll have a quick look at the traffic and travel in just a moment.

Doobie Brothers, Here to Love You. Let's take a look at what's going on the roads. So we've got some breaking news coming in. There's some major incidents on the M6, both directions, Junction 38. Overturned HGV has struck the central reservation, affecting both carriageways. A severe delay is at least 90 minutes, so an hour and a half. The diversion via the slip roads is still clear, and you're going to have to allow extra time in that area. The A14 westbound, junctions 39 to 38. Hay bales are covering the carriageway. It's been closed a while. 30-minute delays, diversion, junction 39. Head out on the B1506 and then rejoin after. Specialist equipment is needed for the clear up there. The M60 clockwise, Greater Manchester, serious collision between junction 6 and 9. The road is closed. Traffic is backed up to junction 3. The driver's been taken to hospital and there's a police investigation ongoing. Diversions in place as well there. And the A37, Charleswood area, tanker oil spill and subsequent 3-vehicle collision. Road is closed for a deep clean, likely to be closed for most of the day. London M25 near Heathrow, residual congestion, about 45 minutes there. And the M20 delays an hour westbound from Junction 5 and Junction 4. Also on the rail and air, no widespread major disruption, but there are just a few closures, so you need to check with your providers before you travel this morning. We're heading up to the 9 o'clock news. I'll catch you just after.

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1: Far-right activist Danny Tomo, real name Danny Thomas, is in court today charged with criminal damage. He's accused of slashing a boat in the English Channel whilst an emergency responder was still on board. The 37-year-old was remanded into custody to appear at Basingstoke Magistrates Court today. Hundreds of people gathered outside a police station in Basingstoke yesterday, believing he was inside. Teens want more protection online than an Australian-style ban can offer. That's the warning from charities like the Molly Rose Foundation. Their senior policy and research manager is Rowan Ferguson.
2: What we really need to do is listen to the concerns of children and follow the evidence. And, you know, Australia did lead the way in terms of the ban, but, you know, the evidence is mounting that it's not working.
1: They say the government should follow Canadian and EU models that ban platforms until and unless they make products safe by design. Overcrowding in A&E departments and corridor care is linked to hundreds of deaths every week in the UK. New data shows that for every 10% increase in emergency department occupancy, the chance of dying 4 weeks later rose by 1%. Experts say around 550 deaths every week across all of England, Wales and Northern Ireland are linked. Drought, heatwaves and wildfires have overtaken floods and storms in people's minds as the most pressing climate impacts for the UK. Four-fifths also supported investment in parks, ponds and trees to provide shade and cooling in hot weather. Climate Barometer, who did the research, says because of the second dry and hot summer in a row. Their spokesperson is Dr. Niall McLaughlin.
3: It's clearly an area where there's relatively little political friction, which is quite interesting in the context of climate-related measures and changes. And we also see that more than three quarters of MPs believe that most of their constituents would also support nature-based cooling and shading.
1: And US rapper Macklemore has announced his own tour called Free Palestine after he was dropped from Ed Sheeran's. Ed Sheeran says the decision was out of his hands. Since then, though, a number of his supporting acts have dropped out. Macklemore will perform in Dublin, London and Paris, with proceeds going towards Palestinian causes. That's the latest from Radio News Hub. I'm Frankie Hairsine.
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1: A band of rain moving from southern Scotland into northern England and Wales to leave a breezy and showery day with some bright spells mixed in. Warm in the south though with a high of 22 degrees Celsius.
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Alicia and Anderson .Paak bringing us back with Can't Get Enough to the last hour of The Breakfast Show here on Delight Radio. We've got some great shows coming up for you today. I'll let you know all about those within the hour. Also, we'll be looking at the headlines as well this morning, trying to get some cheerful news in there as well amongst the dirge. Yeah, so it's time. It's time. Kick back, relax, and listen to some amazing smoothies, courtesy of some people that have sent in some requests, which is really great, really great. I'm going to be doing The Breakfast Show next week. So if you want to join in and you want to recommend some smoothies for next week, please do. All you have to do is send me a quick email to SheilaBeck@delightradio.com. Or if you want to say hello, tell me it's somebody's birthday, surprise somebody you love next week, please just let me know. But for now, I hope you enjoy the choices coming up on your smoothies today.

0: Lady, Kenny Rogers, and before that, turn me mic down, too much can't himself think. Let's have a look. We will do it for Give Me the Reason, Luth Vandross. Very different styles of smoothies there. Thank you for the recommendations from Sand and Ivy. Hope you're having a great day today. Bit of mist out there, bit of sea mist going on and around, bit of fog, but hopefully it will clear relatively soon. Time now is 17 minutes past nine. Let's take a look at the traffic and travel.
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0: Okay, let's take a look and see what's going on in and around the country as we speak at the moment. So lots going on. We've got the M25 clockwise is cleared now. This is really great to hear. There is problems on the roads this morning, so let's take a look. Surrey, M25 clockwise, partially blocked, queuing traffic due to a traffic problem at Junction 6 ongoing at the moment. The road has cleared and traffic is easing. There was an accident cleared on the A400 Fortis Road in town this morning. Let's have a look what else is going on. Roads in central London, don't forget there are delays expected due to the Westminster Mile with road closures until 4 p.m. on Saturday. Roads include Hyde Park, passing Buckingham Palace and surrounding Green Park and St James's Park as well going on in the London area at the moment. Also, we have the M4 on the elevated section, still problems there. This is at Junction 3. This is eastbound. Travel time is about 15 minutes through that area as well. And M4, the Heathrow Spur Road, towards the tunnels and the terminals. Travel time is about 10 minutes through there as well at the moment. Looking on the rails, the station is closed and trains are not stopping at Berryland still. London North Eastern delays of up to 10 minutes on the North Eastern Railway between Peterborough and King's Cross. Signals are the problem there. And possible disruption on the Heathrow Express between London Paddington and Heathrow Airport. There's a broken down train causing problems there at the moment. And on the tubes, minor delays on the Metropolitan between Moor Park and Amersham. Underground station closed and trains are not stopping on the Northern Line in Mornington Crescent. Faulty lifts are the problem there. And there's minor delays on the Victoria Line, and of course trains are not stopping at Barons Court on the Piccadilly and District Line as well this morning. If you spot a problem, please let us know. Sheila Beck at delightradio.com is the email. Either ask a passenger or stop and pull in. Make it safe and legal. Thank you very much.
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1: Hi, this is Rains. I'm so excited to be joining Tony J and Chris Forbes for a very special edition of Behind the Groove on Saturday, the 3rd of October from 3 p.m. UK time right here on Delight Radio. 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

0: Emma Frobots, and that's the way. We're going to have in the showbiz news in just a minute. But before then, let's take a look at the newspapers, shall we? The Times Metropolitan Police Commissioner Sir Mark Rowley has criticised the criminal justice system after a paedophile was bailed to his flat overlooking a playground, reports The Times. Targeted energy bill, help to head off the winter cost of living crisis, is in there as well. There's also a story on the side saying men looking for love should give to charity, but only £40. I don't know what that's about. You'll have to read that yourself. And Met Chief, stop putting offenders before victims. Also, let's look, Daily Mail writes that the number of migrants who have reached the UK on small boats since Labour came into power in July 2024 is now larger than the British Army. Also, a plague of dazzling LED lights, headlights that led to Jenny Murray's death. And Erin Dakota is on the front cover as well for her outfit. The Sun goes with Sarah Ferguson, the ex-wife of Andrew Mountbatten-Windsor, has been offered a seven-figure deal for an autobiography, according to The Sun. It comes following the release of a book by Princess Diana's brother, Earl Spencer, which includes several claims that have been rebuffed by the royal family. So that's on The Sun. In the Mirror, ex-England striker Andy Carroll has said in a new book that he was sexually assaulted by a celebrity in his own home. That's the story on the front page of The Mirror. The Guardian reports there is at least a two-year delay for people waiting for autism assessments as the NHS struggles to meet surging demand. I've heard about that in the schools at the moment. I thought it was a four-year waiting list, but on the Guardian it says 2 years. The Daily Star again gives a story of the league footballer Andy Carroll, now a player and co-owner of non-league cup Dagenham and Redbridge, saying he was sexually assaulted in 2021. I'm sure more information about that will come out now. The Daily Express front page features an image on the paper, says shows a man leaving a child in the sea to be rescued by rescuers before climbing onto a channel boat. There's also stop dithering delay over Hawk Jet funding as well, is ongoing on that page as well. The watchdog for the Daily Telegraph found that the English explorer and writer Sir Ralph Fiennes was unlawfully deprived of his liberty. The family are looking for him. He's been kept in a care home illegally, allegedly, and has been moved, and the family have not been told. So that's on there, you know, where is Sir Ralph Fiennes? And the Financial Times leads with the US state visit to China, who said the two countries should avoid being drawn into conflict. That's a good story. The iPaper, overcrowding in the NHS A&E departments has been linked to more than 500 deaths a week in England, Wales and Northern Ireland. NHS Corridor Care is killing 500 to 550 people every week. That's really not good. And the Metro, the UK's first retail facial recognition system, is launched in a coffee shop in London. It says pay through the nose. You actually pay by your face. Wow. Incredible. Yeah, that's what's going on in the papers today. Let's see if we can get some lighter news with the showbiz news.
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2: US rapper Macklemore has announced a European tour named Free Palestine after being dropped from Ed Sheeran's Loop Tour. The 43-year-old, whose real name is Benjamin Haggerty, will perform shows in London, Paris and Dublin after he was removed as a supporting act for Sheeran over comments he made about Gaza. U2's new album features a duet between Bono and Dolly Parton. The Irish rocker and the late country music star sing together on Torn, which is described as a song about broken family ties. The country music track, which appears on U2's 16th album, Carnival de Luz, was co-written by the band Parton and Snow Patrol star Johnny McDade. And US singer-songwriter Noah Kahan has said he is so honoured to be releasing the lead single for the upcoming Hunger Games Sunrise on the Reaping album. The 29-year-old US singer announced his new track, Draw You Out, will be out on October the 2nd, ahead of the forthcoming film based on the dystopian franchise, which was written by Suzanne Collins.

Clear Soul and Gentlewoman before the MF Robots, and That's the Way. We were looking at One Hit Wonders Day today. Earth Angel, Will You Be Mine by the Penguins, 6 Days on the Road, Dave Dudley, Tiptoe Through the Tulips by Tiny Tim, Smile a Little Smile for Me, One Tin Soldier, The House of the Rising Sun, Hot Rod Lincoln, Puttin' on the Ritz, all One Hit Wonders. Why One Hit Wonders? Changing trends, apparently. Music styles shift quickly, leaving specific novelty or dance tracks behind. Record companies fail to support follow-up singles effectively, or certain songs capture a precise viral or media moment like movie syncs or dance trend that the album cannot sustain. Other One Hit Wonders, Los Del Rio and Macarena, 1996, that became an international dance phenomenon. Vanilla Ice and Ice Ice Baby topped the charts before his other tracks faded. Right Said Fred. Well, I remember that one. I'm Too Sexy made the UK duo world famous overnight. And Saturday Night by Wigfield in 1994 dominated European dance floors as her only major global smash. The one I picked for today, Bobby McFerrin. And don't worry, be happy. The tune from 1988.

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0: send some love.
1: Try put some trust in some love, should be there anyway. Eric Robertson featuring Jay Sean Champion. Great names, great names. So let's take a quick look what's going on the roads. Major incidents, M6 severe. This is Junction 38. An overturned HGV has struck the central reservation. Both directions are closed. Delays exceeding an hour and a half. Diversions via slip roads. Incident is ongoing. Right through, it'll be right through to the afternoon, but what they're predicting. M25 in London, anti-clockwise junction 3 and 2, minor incident reported. Active queues are still building. And anti-clockwise junction 13 and junction 12, 40 mile an hour speed restrictions due to earlier works going on there. The M60 Greater Manchester anti-clockwise reopened now after a police incident that's been ongoing all morning. If you've been waiting for that to be cleared, now it is. And M20 westbound, junction 5, junction 4, delays of an hour. This is an earlier collision near Maidstone as well. And on the rails, we've got the Great Western Railway early morning buses replacing trains, Burnham and Taplow. That's amended services until tomorrow. And Southern Uckfield line, partially rail replacement buses as well. London Underground Central Line earlier signal failure is now cleared, so that should be better for everyone this morning. There is, however, problems on the Underground station, closing trains not stopping near Mornington Crescent, and trains not stopping on the District Line and Piccadilly. Only minor delays on the Victoria Line as well, and on the rails, Heathrow Express, possible disruption between London Paddington and Heathrow Airport. So if you are heading out on your holidays, maybe you need to put some more time on your journey to avoid that this morning.

Cross My Mind, Epi and Journey Montana. We're heading up to the 10 o'clock news and the breakthrough session into Good Morning Delight with Mick Brown, waiting in the wings to start his crazy show today. 10 until 1, he will be with you having a fabulous, fabulous morning with great music. So 1 o'clock, we've got Paul Saxon here with us. Great to have him with us today. We've got Mark Dodson helping you through the traffic and travel and all things drive time from 4 until 7 o'clock. Jules Little will be here with Delight Radio Dance Floor Classes, starting your weekend. I think the weekend starts Friday morning, really. The Northern Soul Selection with Craig Hannington is from 9 until 11. And of course, Melissa will be taking you through to the midnight hour with Lover's Delight. On Saturday morning, we've got loads of new stuff coming in for you. Tomorrow, we have Early Morning Delight. We've got Weekend Morning Delight with Donna Pierce from 10 through till 12. We've got Soul Inspired, 12 till 3 with Norman Halley. Tony J's Behind the Groove from 3 until 5. Hermione Blanford's here with Saturday Soundtrack. Great music. Trevor Harney, the great Trevor Harney's here from 7 through till... I've lost him. Trevor, where are you? 7 till 9, and Mark Kebby's with you 9 until 11. Great lineup for your Saturday here on Delight Radio. Just leave me time now to say thank you. Thank you for your company. Thank you for all your calls and inspiration today. I'll be with you Monday morning, bright and breezy. Until then, have a fabulous, fabulous weekend. Bye for now.

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1: Far-right activist Daniel Thomas will appear in court charged with criminal damage after allegedly slashing a dinghy in the English Channel while a rescue crew member was still on board. The 37-year-old, known as Danny Tomo to his supporters, was remanded into custody last night. Hundreds of people gathered outside a police station in Basingstoke yesterday, believing he was inside. Overcrowding in A&E departments and corridor care is linked to hundreds of deaths every week. Researchers say for every 10% increase in emergency department occupancy, the chance of dying in the following next month went up too. Dr. Tom Roberts is one of the experts.
2: When you have a stretched emergency department that's very busy, it's really challenging for staff to work as they'd normally like to work in that environment. So it becomes a really challenging place to do the standards of care that we strive to do every day.
1: Teenagers think more action is needed to keep them safe online, but an Australia-style ban isn't the answer. Molly Rose Foundation, FlipGen and Breck Foundation research has found that children prefer a safety-by-design approach that tackles harm across social media, gaming, AI and live streaming. Rowan Ferguson is from Molly Rose.
3: Andy Burnham's government needs to look at other contexts around the world and think a bit smarter. In Canada, platforms are banned until and unless they make their products safe for children. You know, that's a model that would actually deliver on children's needs, forcing platforms to become fundamentally safer.
1: Foreign Secretary Ed Miliband told his Iranian counterpart that Britain will not tolerate intimidation, threats or hostile activity on UK soil. The two met in the margins of the UN General Assembly in New York yesterday, discussing the war in the Middle East and the importance of reopening the Strait of Hormuz. Mr. Miliband also brought up the detention of Craig and Lindsay Foreman, who were detained in Tehran's Evin prison. And US rapper Macklemore has announced his own tour called Free Palestine after he was dropped from Ed Sheeran's over comments he made about Gaza. Sheeran says the decision was out of his hands. Since then, though, a number of his supporting acts have also dropped out. Macklemore will perform in Dublin, London and Paris, with proceeds going towards Palestinian causes. For On Radio News Hub, I'm Frankie Hersine.
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1: Bands of rain moving into northern England and Wales, where it will be a breezy day with some showers and some bright spells. Some very warm sunshine in the south, though, with a high of 22 degrees Celsius.
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Well, Sheila, what a breakfast show that was. Beautifully. Oh, yeah. Take a little couple of days off and then back on Monday. So here we go. 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The biggest mid-morning delights of the week. Birthdays. Lots of them today, tomorrow and Sunday. Let's kick off with three, right? Happy birthday, Cecile Womack. Happy birthday, Gary Bartz. Happy birthday, Glenn Jones. We got lots of 11. We got the Friday floor fillers.

0: Wow, three birthdays to say. Happy birthday for the weekend. Glenn Jones, I Am Somebody. Gary Bart's Music and Cecil Womack. We'll have more, I'm sure, of those on the way. Who else we got today? Oh, Linda Lewis would have been a birthday girl today. Tracy Thorne, Everything But The Girl. And Will Smith, The Fresh Prince, definitely do some later on. Lots more still as well. And we've got lots of Love at 11 to celebrate as well.
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the elements of life. And you came into my life. Hey, I love it. It's Friday already. Can you believe it? How quick is this going this month? It's going to be October on Wednesday, isn't it? Thursday? Incredible. Anyway, we're going to get to the weekend the best possible way. This is Mid-Morning Delights on Delight Radio. Got a wonderful selection in the back seat. The Smooch is going to be setting things up nicely for hopefully if you've got a little romance in the air at the weekend. And then from around about 12:30, it's going to be our Friday floor fillers getting you in the mood for the weekend.

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Boyz II Men, Motown Philly. We've got a birthday boy from Boyz II Men. Sean Stockman is a birthday boy today. 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Lots of love at 11. I got a feeling. 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
1: Hundreds of deaths in the UK have been linked to overcrowded A&E departments.
2: We really need the government across the whole four nations to take this issue incredibly seriously. We have a winter coming, which is going to be incredibly challenging across the NHS.
1: That's one of the experts, Dr. Tom Roberts. The work was carried out at 134 A&Es in Wales, Northern Ireland and England last year. It's now been presented to the European Emergency Medicine Congress in France. Far-right activist Danny Tomo, real name Danny Thomas, is in court today charged with criminal damage. He's accused of slashing a boat in the English Channel whilst an emergency responder was still on board. The 37-year-old was remanded into custody to appear at Basingstoke Magistrates Court today. Hundreds of people gathered outside a police station in Basingstoke yesterday, believing he was inside. 3-year-old Noah Woods, who was found dead in a lake following a huge search in Suffolk, left a play area through a gap in a fence. An inquest into his death opened in Ipswich today. Hundreds of people helped in the search in Brantham. Police say they were overwhelmed by the amount of support. Foreign Secretary Ed Miliband told his Iranian counterpart that Britain will not tolerate intimidation, threat or hostile activity on UK soil. The two met in the margins of the UN General Assembly in New York yesterday, discussing the war in the Middle East and the importance of reopening the Strait of Hormuz. Mr. Miliband also brought up the detention of Craig and Lindsay Foreman, who were detained in Tehran's Evin prison. An Australia-style social media ban isn't what UK teenagers want. Three charities say that whilst children think more action is needed to keep them safe online, they would prefer a safety-by-design approach. Rowan Ferguson is from the Molly Rose Foundation, one of the charities campaigning.
3: This should absolutely be a priority for the new Andy Burnham government. Children and parents are crying out for change, and the government has a real opportunity to offer a reset of online safety.
1: And the Premier League's joined calls for reform of FIFA, saying the organisation's governance is not fit for purpose. It's after President Gianni Infantino came under intense pressure over his plans to sell stakes in a private company to run the World Cup. From Radio News Hub, I'm Frankie Hersine.
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1: Bands of rain moving into northern England and Wales, where it will be a breezy day with some showers and some bright spells. Some very warm sunshine in the south, though, with a high of 22 degrees Celsius.
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the Womack Sisters, If I Let Ya. It's the night radio, it's music you want to hear. We're steaming towards the weekend. Lots of Friday floor fillers from 12:30 this afternoon. That's when we spill over for an hour into the afternoons before the

by Mitchum Yacoub. See, a lot of these songs you won't hear anywhere else. It's because we own them. That's why it's so good here, isn't it, eh? Delight Radio. Well, by the way, I forgot to tell you that during the Lots of Love at 11, we celebrated the birthdays of Linda Lewis at the weekend. Loving Linda Lewis. The birthday of Sean Stockman from Boys to Men, End of the Road.

0: every morning at 11. It's that little oasis of calm that we call Lots of Love at 11. And it's Cecile Womack's birthday as well.
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1: Mum first died, and she couldn't work out how to prepare a legendary roast. Mum died again when she asked me what my name was. On the 10th of March, Mum died a final time, surrounded by her family.
2: With dementia, you die again and again and again, which is why at Alzheimer's Society, we'll be with you again and again and again. 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

0: all the big shows ready for the weekend. All lined up, ready to play. What we got today? Hey, we got the Afternoon Delights. Of course we have. Paul Saxon, he'll be here soon, practicing his dance routine for this afternoon. Then we have the big drive. Home or out for Friday night, Fab Friday night. Mark Dodson, the big drive in the fast lane always. Jules Little gets your dance floor classic sorted. And then at 9, out comes the talcum powder. What he does with it, got no idea. Craig Hannington will be here. Lots of Northern tonight at 9.
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0: the English Disco, Fine Boy. Right, coming up, we're going to say a very, very happy birthday to the Fresh Prince. Will Smith's a birthday boy. Birthday boy today. So three of the finest from him and his mate, DJ Jazzy. Right, let's have a look ahead to the weekend then. We've sorted today a full house here at the Tower. Tomorrow, another full house. That's Jono Pierce will be here with your weekend mid-morning delights after breakfast tomorrow morning, Super Saturday. Do not miss 12 noon, whatever you do. High noon, the man, the music man, Mr. Norman Halley. He'll be here with Soul Inspired, Behind the Groove. Another dedication selection with Tony J, Chris Forbes. The Saturday soundtrack with Harmony Blanford from 5. And then Dance Floor Classics with Trevor Harney. And it continues, the original man with the magic fingers, Mark Kirby. He's got the 3-hour hot mix tomorrow night. So Saturday's looking good, isn't it? Right, let's have a little high noon look at the news and the weather, and then we're going to say happy birthday to the Fresh Prince of Bel-Air on Delight.
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2: An inquest into the death of Noah Woods has today opened in Ipswich. The 3-year-old who was found dead in a lake following a huge search in Suffolk left a play area through a gap in the fence. Police say they were overwhelmed by the amount of public support, with around 1,300 people helping the search in Brantham. Corridor care and overcrowding in A&Es is linked to hundreds of deaths in the UK every week. That's according to a cohort of medical experts who are calling for better. Dr. Tom Roberts is one of them.
3: We really need, as we move into winter, clear plans from our boards and our trust about how they are going to act on that. We've had an incredibly challenging summer, and we need to ensure that there are plans in place.
2: The review found that for every 10% rise in occupancy, the chance of dying in the following 28 days rose by a percent. Pope Leo has begun a 4-day visit to France today. He aims to draw attention to his appeals for peace and a greater reflection on what it means to be human. This is the first time a pope has visited France in 18 years. The Foreign Secretary told Iran's Foreign Minister that Britain will not tolerate intimidation on UK soil. Ed Miliband met Abbas Araghchi at the UN General Assembly in New York yesterday. He says that Britain will be unwavering in their resolve to combat threats from Iranian-linked groups. The most pressing climate impacts for the UK are drought, heatwaves and wildfires. That's according to the Climate Barometer, who have been surveying Brits. They say 80% support investments in parks, ponds and trees to help with the hot weather.
4: It's another way of showing that this is an area where there's actually a lot of alignment rather than sort of differences and, yeah, sort of distinctions between people's views.
2: That's their impact and adaption lead, Dr. Niall McLaughlin. And the US rapper Macklemore has announced a European tour after he was dropped from Ed Sheeran's over comments he made about Gaza. The 43-year-old named his tour Free Palestine. That's the latest from Radio News Hub. I'm Matthew Dudley.
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2: A band of rain will move from southern Scotland into England and Wales today with breezy but bright spells, clearing the fog patches later on with some nice warm sunshine to follow. Highs of around 22 degrees Celsius.
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17: 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You're listening to the boy from the big bad city. 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

0: birthday boy today, Will Smith. DJ Jazzy Jeff and the Fresh Prince together. A touch of jazz. Boom, boom. Shake the room. And getting jiggy with it. The Fresh Prince of Bel-Air, the birthday boy today. Loving a bit of Will Smith.
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0: Right, we'll roll these till about 12:30 and then we're going to crank open the box that has been delivered by the Big H Henley Shipping that says Friday floor fillers. And there's a little extra note on them today. What does it say? Let's have a look. It says, these are songs to get you ready for the weekend. Ooh. That's from 12:30.

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0: Very haunting, very Buddha bar style-y, that, isn't it? Well, let's check out Sunday. We can mid-morning delight, Sunday easy like Sunday morning. Nice Sunday morning papers, cup of coffee with John O'Pierce, and then the Sunday soundtrack. Trevor Harney will be here for that. Easy like Sunday afternoon. Only good stuff with Will Sumach. Some such. Get a glass on, Mick. Will be here at 5. And then it's the Jazz Joint Jukebox with All Feet. And then we got Ephraim with Roots and Reggae. Wow, what a Sunday. What a lineup. What a weekend. Super Saturday. Sensational Sunday. And Fab Friday. Right, this is where we say let's make more of the Let's Get Ready for the Weekend songs.
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11: Mick Brown.

Loving our box of something for the weekend, sir. Do they do that anymore in men's hairdressers? I don't know. Something for the weekend, sir. Right, well, we've got Thelma Houston's plan. Looking forward to Saturday night and Sunday morning. So are we here. We've got all the big shows rolling out live from the tower. This is Delight Radio. It's mid-morning delights. Mick in the morning into the Friday afternoon. Loving every little bit of the weekendy songs supplied, boxed and delivered by the Big H Henley Shipping, the UK's number one.

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0: Well, sadly, we've run out of time. Three happy hours, though. Hey, that was some wonderful, thank God it's Friday, mid-morning daylights. The Funky Weekend is here. All the big players coming out to play the music you want to hear. You know the score. Paul's next. He's jumping around in his afternoon delight studio there like a madman. All of a sudden, it's Top of the Pops 1976. Have a delightful weekend. Monday at 10, we'll do it again and we'll count down to October. Can you believe it? Have a great day. Sun's out here, by the way. Hope it's nice where you are. Let's get the news and weather.
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2: Far-right activist Daniel Thomas, better known as Danny Tomo, has pleaded not guilty to criminal damage. It's after he allegedly slashed a boat holding an emergency worker in the English Channel. The 37-year-old has requested a Crown Court trial and has been denied bail. Three-year-old Noah Woods, who was found dead in a lake following a search in Suffolk, left a play area through a gap in the fence. An inquest into his death opened in Ipswich today. The family have said he was a happy, cheeky, playful boy who loved to laugh. Overcrowding in A&E departments and corridor care is linked to hundreds of deaths every week here in the UK. Researchers say for every 10% increase in emergency department occupancy, the chance of dying in the following month went up as well. Dr. Tom Roberts is an expert.
3: When you have a stretched emergency department that's very busy, it's really challenging for staff to work as they'd normally like to work in that environment. So it becomes a really challenging place to do the standards of care that we strive to do every day.
2: The British public say heat waves, drought and wildfires are the most pressing climate issues for the UK. Climate Barometer, who did the research, say 80% want more trees and natural shading to help combat the heat, but there could be a barrier to that.
4: And there's actually significant distrust in the government to deliver on some of this stuff. So a substantial number of people, just under half, don't feel that the government will protect them from climate-related impacts like heat, flooding and storms.
2: That was Dr. Niall McLaughlin from the organisation. Chelsea Football Club have today been charged by the FA over alleged discriminatory chanting against Fulham. It follows their 3-2 win on the season's opening weekend, with the club issuing a statement to their fans warning them against sectarian chanting. And ticket codes for the widely anticipated Oasis 27 tour have made their way to the fans. People who signed up for the pre-register will be sent a unique non-transferable code to access an allocated sale window. That's the latest from Radio News Hub. I'm Matthew Dudley.
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2: A band of rain will move from southern Scotland into England and Wales today with breezy but bright spells, clearing the fog patches later on with some nice warm sunshine to follow. Highs of around 22 degrees Celsius.
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1: Good tune to start with, Rossi and Eyes. Yes, mix right. I was dancing like I was on a 1976 Top of the Pops. 1976 was a good year for music, wasn't it? And Top of the Pops was the thing to do on a Thursday night. Always used to rush home from school on a Thursday knowing it was going to be Top of the Pops night. And it was also fish and chip night. I wonder how many other people did that. Had fish and chips on a Thursday night, sat down and watched Top of the Pops. That's how it was. And you'd even ask the old chippy if they could put some extra crackling on it as well. Thank you very much to Mick Brown. He'll be back with you on Monday at 10 o'clock. Good to be back with you. Sorry I wasn't here yesterday, but we're here now. We've got a classic for you here, Cool and the Gang, and Fresh. I'm feeling fresh today. It's nice outside.

butter. Sounds like something you could spread on your toast in the morning with a bit of marmalade, doesn't it? And stargazing, well, I've just had a quick look to see if there's anything worth looking at in the sky tonight. And the only thing I found here, and I didn't know about this, is a giant new crater on the moon was discovered. NASA's Lunar Reconnaissance Orbiter spotted a previously unknown crater described as a once-in-a-century discovery. It was found while scientists were checking existing spacecraft data. So there you go, they found another crater. There's loads of craters on there, isn't there? There's loads of them. It is Friday. It is 1:15. Let's do our Friday song, shall we? This is Wall Street.

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Cerrone are definitely gigging around. 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It is a Friday afternoon delight with me, Paul Saxon, until 4 o'clock, when Mark takes over on Drive. He'll be here giving you all the latest traffic and travel. If you want to shout out, a request, anything like that, just send us a message. You can do it on WhatsApp, 020 78 55 55 55, +44 if you're outside the UK. That's 020 78 55 55 55. Send us a message and we'll read it out for you live on air.

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0: Change featuring Tanya Michelle Smith. And what a lovely little shout out at the beginning of that as well. I've got a feeling about your love or our love. Delight Radio on a Friday. And look, it's that time where I do my Saxon sound. And we're close to the weekend. And I just want to remind you that on Sunday night at 9 o'clock on the weekend, FRIM is here. It's the best roots and reggae show on the radio. He's going to be here on Delight Radio. And so that's what our Saxon sound is, a reggae song. We'll do one every hour around this time.
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Watson's got his mojo back. That's good to know, isn't it? Ready for the weekend, Nick. That's handy. And Gabriel, I don't know how you say that. Gabriel, I suppose, has got in contact on WhatsApp. He says, my God, that bass line. That's all he said about that. My God, that bass line. I like it. Thank you. If you want to send a message on WhatsApp, 020 78 55 55 55 plus 44 if you're outside the UK. There's a bass line for you, Gabriel.

Be Loved By You on a Friday afternoon, Delight Radio, playing you the music you want to hear this Friday. And somebody that's going to be joining us here at the radio station on the 3rd of October, not far now. When's the 3rd? It's got to be next Saturday, isn't it? It's a week tomorrow. So the 3rd of October, Behind the Groove on Delight Radio with Tony J and Chris Forbes. There's going to be live in the studio with them, Rains. And we're playing Rains' tune at the moment. It's on our B-list, Hills Running. She's going to be in the studio talking about that new single. You voted that August best new single by Delight Radio listeners. And you can hear the story behind the music, her journey so far and what's coming next. That's Behind the Groove with Tony J, Chris Forbes and special guest Rains on Saturday the 3rd of October at 3 p.m. on Delight Radio. Be there or be square, playing you the music you want to hear. Here is said tune. It's a good

couple of big stories in the news. Pope Leo is on a four-day visit to France. Danny Tomo is in court. He's saying that he didn't do criminal damage out in the English Channel. And that young boy, Noah Woods, who went missing. Oh, that was tragic. Absolutely tragic. It's been said that there was a hole in the fence in the play area and he wandered down to the lake. Absolutely tragic that. Was on air that day. It was horrible. Anyway, look, that's a nice tune and we got a load more in the next hour. So let's get up to the news at the top of the hour. To take us there, Tony Lindsay, I Can't Help Loving You. Delightful.

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1: An inquest into the death of Noah Woods has today opened in Ipswich. The three-year-old, who was found dead in a lake following a huge search in Suffolk, left a play area through a gap in the fence. Police say they were overwhelmed by the amount of public support, with around 1,300 people helping the search in Brantham. Now, over to Basingstoke. That was the sound of demonstrators outside Basingstoke's police centre protesting the arrest of Daniel Thomas, better known as Danny Tomo. The far-right activist has today pleaded not guilty to criminal damage after he allegedly slashed a boat in the Channel holding an emergency worker. He has been denied bail and requested a Crown Court trial. Pope Leo has begun a four-day visit to France today. He aims to draw attention to his appeals for peace and a greater reflection on what it means to be human. This is the first time a pope has visited France in 18 years. Hundreds of deaths in the UK have been linked to overcrowded A&E departments.
2: We really need the government across the whole four nations to take this issue incredibly seriously. We have a winter coming, which is going to be incredibly challenging across the NHS.
1: That was one of the experts, Dr. Tom Roberts. The work was carried out at 134 A&Es in Wales, Northern Ireland and England last year and has now been presented at the European Emergency Medicine Congress in France. Foreign Secretary Ed Miliband told his Iranian counterpart that Britain will not tolerate intimidation, threats or hostile activity on UK soil. The two met in the margins on the UN General Assembly in New York, discussing the war in the Middle East and the importance of reopening the Strait of Hormuz. And finally, the Premier League's joined calls to reform FIFA, saying the organisation's governance is not fit for purpose. It's after the president, Gianni Infantino, came under intense pressure over his plans to sell stakes in a private company to run the World Cup. That's the latest from Radio News Hub. I'm Matthew Dudley.
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1: A band of rain will move from southern Scotland into England and Wales today with breezy but bright spells, clearing the fog patches later on with some nice warm sunshine to follow, highs of around 22 degrees Celsius.
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Jones taking your temperature in the second hour of the show. Lovely to have your company this Friday afternoon. 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It is now 2:07 on a Friday afternoon. Just relaxing, playing some of the great music you like. And we've got new music mixed in with classics, and we've got a classic coming up for you now. Luther Vandross, the man with the velvet voice, and it doesn't get any better than Never Too Much. It's a great tune. If you are around tomorrow and looking for something to do, Saturday the 26th of September, Luther Live and Velvet Voices at the Broadway Theatre, featuring Luther Vandross's songs alongside Alexander O'Neill, Marvin Gaye, Bobby Brown and George Benson. That's going to be tomorrow. Where was that? Broadway Theatre. That's tomorrow. Just Google it. Okay, so a tribute act doing some great music there for Luther Vandross. And Sunday the 27th, the music of Luther Vandross candlelit concert. And that's at the Theatre Royal in Windsor, and that starts at 7:30. There you go. There's a couple to have a look at if you're in the area. So tribute acts, and apparently some of them are really, really good. I mean, obviously they're going to be doing this one, aren't they? Definitely 100%.

The music you want to hear on a Friday afternoon. And Marty got in contact about that tune. He said, love it. This sounds progressive, like you're pushing boundaries. It's great to see and know there are creative artists still pushing against the status quo. Yeah, that's what we do here. We play the artists that do push against the status quo. We are not your normal radio station, as you can see. We play you the music you want to hear. And if you've only just discovered us, tell all your friends. Tell them. Don't keep it a secret. Let them know. Sam Redmore on Delight Radio on a Friday.

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Dave, you walked into the light anyway. I always say that to the flies when you got those ultraviolet lights. Don't go into the light. Dave and Marissa featuring Ron Carell and All Around the World. So it got me thinking, who's gone around the world in the fastest time? Well, there was a scheduled flight, 29 hours, 55 minutes and 6 seconds. It got into the Guinness Book of Records. That's the fastest one. That's a commercial flight. But of course, I know what you're thinking. You're thinking, what about the space station? The space station circles the Earth in 92 minutes. That's 1 hour and 32 minutes. 1 hour and 32 minutes it takes to go around there in the space station. Wow. Have you ever looked up at it and seen it going across? I have. You can. Not so much in London because of the light pollution.

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0: a little bit creepy. 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I think I might have nightmares about that. Clear and tonight, apparently.
1: Tonight.
0: It's like the honey monster, isn't it? 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No, let's not do that. That's a completely different song. It is Friday. It is Delight Radio. We are playing you the music you want to hear. And it is that time where we do another one of our Saxon sounds, a reggae tune. And don't forget, if you like your reggae music, we have a reggae show here on Delight Radio at 9 o'clock on Sunday night with Ephraim.
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We have got a great lot of shows lined up for you this Friday. Friday is a great night. Every night's a great night here at Delight Radio. But we'll run through the list of shows that are going to be coming your way after the drive time slot, which is at 4 o'clock with Mark Dobson. He's going to be here at 4. But after that, we'll have a look a little bit later, shall we? We'll have a look, see what's going on. Ruby Francis now on Delight Radio. Betcha. I betcha she don't love ya. Really?

Gabrielle Rennie. Probably got indigestion or something. Featuring Jay Soul and Spirit on Delight Radio. Nearly done 2 hours of the show. We're going to be heading up to the news very soon. Talking of news, got some great news for the ladies here. Paul's Live is bringing together women's health, hormones and well-being together under one roof. And you can join them on Saturday the 10th of October at St Paul's Sandcroft in London from 9 until 5. You can expect inspiring speakers, trusted expert advice, honest conversations and practical support, all in a welcoming space where women can feel seen and heard and empowered. 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You'll see it there. 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And in the next hour, I'll tell you about a special day we've got regarding Paul's Live here at the studio. Taking us up to the top of the hour, Lewis Baker on Delight Trouble.

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1: 3-year-old Noah Woods, who was found dead in a lake following a search in Suffolk, left a play area through a gap in the fence. That's what an inquest has found as it opened in Ipswich today. The family have said he was a happy, cheeky, playful boy who loved to laugh. Now, over in Basingstoke. That was the sound of demonstrators outside Basingstoke's police centre last night. They were protesting the arrest of Daniel Thomas, better known as Danny Tomo. The far-right activist has today pleaded not guilty to criminal damage after he allegedly slashed a boat in the Channel holding an emergency worker. He was denied bail and requested a Crown Court trial. A man has been jailed after he drove a tractor and hay baler through a property in Middlesbrough. The court heard it was a targeted attack, with the occupant allegedly urinating on and vandalising graves of the attacker's family. 28-year-old Nathan Blagg has been jailed for 7 years and 2 months. Plans in Glasgow for the firing and rehiring of 23,000 staff is going ahead. Council bosses say they feel sick about the situation, with the blame now being pinned on Unison the Union.
2: Unison have been in no doubt as to what was going to happen, when it was going to happen, why it was going to happen, and how we can avoid it happening.
1: That was Colin Edgar from the council. Meanwhile, Sylvia Horney, Glasgow Education Conveyor at Unison, said the council's claims that it was to blame for the situation were misleading and false. Chelsea Football Club have been charged by FA over alleged discriminatory chanting against Fulham. It follows their 3-2 win on the season's opening weekend, with the club issuing a statement to their fans warning them against sectarian chanting. And ticket codes for the widely anticipated Oasis 27 tour have made their way to the fans. The Britpop icons will play 42 shows next year. That's the latest from Radio News Hub. I'm Matthew Dudley.
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1: A band of rain will move from southern Scotland into England and Wales today, with breezy but bright spells, clearing the fog patches later on with some nice warm sunshine to follow. Highs of around 22 degrees Celsius.
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Zayla bringing us into the third and final hour of the show. It's going quick today. In the last hour, I mentioned about the Paul's live event at Sandcroft at St Paul's, London. Looking forward to that on the 10th of October. And I mentioned that we got a Paul's live takeover right here at Delight Radio. We're looking forward to this as well. It's going to be on Monday the 5th of October from 7 in the morning until 7 at night. Paul's live is taking over Delight Radio for 12 hours. You can join Ian Williams, Chris Forbes, myself, alongside Paul's Live founder Charlotte Boddy for a full day of music you want to hear, special guests, expert advice, laughter and conversations that matter. Throughout the day, we'll be talking openly about women's health, hormones, menopause, well-being and much more. And there might be just a few surprises along the way. I'm looking forward to this day. It's all building up to the Paul's Live event, which I mentioned, Saturday the 10th of October at Sandcroft, St Paul's, London. So put that in your diary, Monday the 5th of October, 7 until 7, 12 hours of takeover, Paul's Live. And if you go along to the Paul's Live website, they've done a lovely feature on this. Paulslive.com is the address. And there is a picture of Charlotte and Tony, Tony J from Delight Radio. And it tells you all about what's happening. Paulslive.com is the address.

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Miss Sea Lion dedicates ice. Lovely to hear that. I like that tune. She's a big friend to Delight Radio as well. Earlier this year, she had the prestigious trophy at the Swiss Music Awards. The 2026 Swiss Music Awards heavily elevated her profile as well. If you are looking to see her, she's going to be in Austria. That would be a nice place to go to anyway, wouldn't it? You know, you could just go over there, see Miss Sea Lion and see her in Waves Vienna in Austria. She's going to be there from the 1st to the 3rd of October, so not too long to go on that one. Go and get your tickets. Get your plane ticket, get over to Austria, get your skis out as well and have a nice time. We've got our, what do we got? Oh, look at the time. It's going very fast. We've got our Saxon Sound coming up very soon.

and we have the classics as well. And that is a classic, isn't it? A Taste of Honey, Boogie Oogie Oogie. We all sung along to that back in the day. We all danced around the handbags, around the nightclubs to that. Memories, eh? Everybody says to me, because I have porridge for breakfast in the morning, you should have honey with that. I'm sort of stuck on golden syrup at the moment, but yeah, I should

0: So it is 3:35. We'll run through some of the shows coming your way a little later today on Delight Radio. I can tell you at 4 o'clock, just under 25 minutes from now, we've got Mark. Mark's going to be with you. He'll get you home nice and safely on Drive with all the latest traffic and travel. But now, looking at the time, it is time for my Saxon Sound, the last one for today. And just another quick reminder that we've got the best roots and reggae show in the world here on Delight Radio. That's my opinion, of course. That's going to be Sunday with Ephraim.
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1: Mum first died, and she couldn't work out how to prepare a legendary roast. Mum died again when she asked me what my name was. On the 10th of March, Mum died a final time, surrounded by her family.
0: With dementia, you die again and again and again, which is why at Alzheimer's Society, we'll be with you again and again and again. Search Alzheimer's Society.
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story in the news. Pope is over in Pope Leo, that is over in France. First papal visit since 18 years. Wow. He's on his way in the Pope Mobile to Notre Dame. And he's given a speech this morning as well. So he's been very, very busy. Don't forget, at the top of the hour, we'll have all the news for you. This is how it's looking for the rest of today on Delight Radio. Straight after this show, Mark Dobson's going to be with you at 4 o'clock, Delight Drive, getting you home nice and safely with all the latest traffic and travel. Jules Little, he's got some great music for you tonight at 7 o'clock. Delight Radio Dance Floor Classics with Jules Little, and don't forget his mix is in there as well. And then Craig Hannington is going to be with you with the Northern Soul Selection at 9 o'clock tonight. Some great music there, definitely. If you miss any of these shows, don't forget you can listen to them back on the catch-up player. And finishing off the day from 11 o'clock until 1 in the morning, Melissa's going to be with you with Lover's Delight.

I'm done. Well, I am. I'm done. I'm out of here. Mark's going to be coming up with you in just a few moments on Drive. So, I'm going to end as Mick ends, I think. Mick says Monday was marvellous. Tuesday was terrific. Wednesday was wonderful. Thursday was fab. Because we can't think of one that begins with T. And Friday was fantastic. Hope you've enjoyed the show today. I'll be back with you on Monday at 1 o'clock. Have yourself a great weekend, all right? Have a nice weekend. Going to leave you with this from Gwen Dickey. Mark's up next. Ta-da for them. There I go.

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0: That was the sound of demonstrators outside Basingstoke's police centre protesting the arrest of Daniel Thomas, better known as Danny Tomo. The far-right activist has today pleaded not guilty to criminal damage after he allegedly slashed a boat in the Channel holding an emergency worker. He has been denied bail and requested a Crown Court trial. Manchester City have been found guilty on virtually all counts of breaching the Premier League's financial rules, according to reports. The club were charged in February 2023 with more than 100 breaches of league rules, charges which City denied. The club and the Premier League insist the inquiry is ongoing. An inquest into the death of Noah Woods has today opened in Ipswich. The three-year-old, who was found dead in a lake following a huge search in Suffolk, left a play area through a gap in the fence. Police say they are overwhelmed by the amount of public support, with around 1,300 people helping the search in Brantham. Council bosses in Glasgow feel sick over plans to fire and rehire over 20,000 people. Colin Edgar is the Communications and Governance Director, who called it a hellish situation, blaming the union Unison.
1: Because they have not explained to us why Unison could not sign up to this deal that two other unions could sign up to that would avoid dismissal.
0: Sylvia Horney is from Unison and says the decision is utterly deplorable for a council to do that, and that it was absolutely their choice to do it. And George Russell has been handed a World Championship lifeline after he capitalised on Kimi Antonelli's qualifying crash to take an emphatic pole position for Saturday's Azerbaijan Grand Prix in Baku. Antonelli displayed the first dent in his title armour when he misjudged the opening corner and hit the wall at the street circuit. That's the latest from Radio News Hub. I'm Johnny Holmes.
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0: Patchy rain will sink southeastwards across England and Wales tonight. Heavy and blustery showers are likely in the far north and northwest. Clear spells and possible grass frost elsewhere. Lows of 9 degrees.
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Friday afternoon, woohoo! How you doing this afternoon? This is Mark Dodson. Delight Drive Time is on. Earth, Wind and Fire, and Let's Groove. Thank you very much to the fantastic Mr. Paul Saxon. Back Monday afternoon from 1 with more afternoon delights. Whatever you're doing this afternoon, whether you're working, whether you're driving about, whether you're at home, for the best tunes, you're in.

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Friday afternoon in the sunshine. This is Mark Dodson. Hope you're doing all right this afternoon. Getting you closer to the weekend. And of course, Jules here from 7 tonight with the delightful start to the weekend. Delight Radio's Dance Floor Classics. Right now, it is Retro Reload time. 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A Retro Reload is a song you haven't heard for ages or a cracking tune from back in the day. To get yours on one afternoon, nice and easy, drop me a WhatsApp, 0207-855-5555, 0207-855-5555. 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Here is Alton McLean and Destiny featuring Johnny Bristol. And hang on in there, baby.

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Raquel Rodriguez and Last Night, Delight Radio, the music you want to hear. This is Mark Dodson, Delight Drive Time until 7. Whatever you're doing this afternoon, thanks for choosing us. The tunes the other radio stations would love to play.

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Aria and Resentment on the Delight Drive. This is Mark Dodson. On the way after five, another cracking retro reload. And I'll tell you how you can get yours on. If there's a song you haven't heard for ages, or maybe a cracking tune from back in the day, I will tell you pretty soon. I am loving this tune at the moment.

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1: It's been reported this afternoon that Manchester City have been found guilty on all but one counts of breaching the Premier League's financial rules. The club were charged in 2023 and have been reportedly found guilty. City and the Premier League insist the inquiry is ongoing. That was the sound of demonstrators outside Basingstoke's police centre protesting the arrest of Daniel Thomas, better known as Danny Tomo. The far-right activist has today pleaded not guilty to criminal damage after he allegedly slashed a boat in the Channel holding an emergency worker. He has been denied bail and requested a Crown Court trial. The family of Nicholas Brandram, who was found dead after being suspected to have been the Putney pusher, has said a Metropolitan Police investigation into its handling of the case should be thorough, independent and unflinching. Mr. Brandram was arrested in June in connection with an incident on Putney Bridge in which a jogger shoved a woman headfirst into the path of an oncoming bus in May 2017. Now, the police watchdog says the Met should investigate itself over the arrest. A couple who inflicted deliberate cruelty on a 28-year-old man in their care have been jailed for life for his murder. Robin Blount weighed just 40 kilograms at the time of his death and had been forced to stand for long periods of time and eat out of bins. Detective Chief Inspector Ian Fitzgerald outlined the case.
2: 28-year-old Reuben Blount suffered horrific abuse by the very people who'd been trusted to care for him. Those people were his stepbrother, 58-year-old Kenneth Newton, and Newton's partner, 64-year-old Melanie James.
1: And some BBC programmes and channels may be at risk, according to Director General Matt Britton. He said he couldn't guarantee any programme or any channel will exist forever, as the BBC announced plans in June for savings across the news, nations and content divisions. That's the latest from Radio News Hub. I'm Johnny Holmes.
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1: Patchy rain will sink southeastwards across England and Wales tonight. Heavy and blustery showers are likely in the far north and northwest. Clear spells and possible grass frost elsewhere. Lows of 9 degrees.
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minutes past five. 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Are you ready for the weekend? This is Mark Dodson, Delight Drive Time. We are live until 7 o'clock. 1981, a cracking retro reload from Stephanie Mills and Two Hearts. And don't forget, if you'd like your retro reload on the show one afternoon, a song you haven't heard for ages, a cracking tune from back in the day, all you need to do is drop me a WhatsApp, 0207 855 5555, 0207 855 5555. 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

0: and need you. Now, the secret to long life has often been bandied about, but apparently the secret to living to 150 has been revealed. Whoa, whoa, whoa. Hang on just a second. Who wants to live to 150? For goodness sake. But apparently the secret to living to 150 includes a strict diet, an exercise regime, but the surefire way to extend your lifespan, apparently, as well as a strict diet and exercise regime, is celibacy, believe it or not. You still want to live to 150?
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0: Okay, let's find out what's happening this afternoon. Starting off in the city, there are going to be delays in London, particularly due to the Westminster Mile, with road closures until 4 p.m. tomorrow afternoon. Some closures remaining in place overnight Saturday in preparation for Sunday's London 10,000 on roads between Hyde Park, passing Buckingham Palace and surrounding Green Park and St James's Park as well. Just to beware this weekend. Going to be busy. Waterloo, the cut, no through traffic allowed due to those traffic calming measures. That's both ways between Short Street and Hatfield. Belgravia, Eccleston Street, there's restrictions and roadworks northbound near Ebury Street. And in Mayfair, Hay Hill, one way.

0: West Railway. Trains are not stopping at Berrylands. The station is closed. On Southern and Thames Link, there are delays of 15 minutes between Brighton and Haywards Heath. There are delays of 10 minutes on the Gatwick Express. Also some cancellations this evening as well. And services are at a stand on Thames Link between Elephant and Castle and Tulse Hill. If you're heading for the tubes this evening, Central Line has minor delays between West City and West Ruislip, also between White City and Ealing Broadway, between Leytonstone and Epping, and also between Leytonstone and Hainault. On the District Line and the Piccadilly Line, trains not stopping westbound at Barons Court due to those engineering works. And there's minor delays on the Jubilee Line this evening as well, plus some cancellations. And minor delays between Victoria and Brixton on the Victoria Line as well. We keep an eye Monday to Friday, 4 till 7, right here on the Delight Drive.
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2: Hi, this is Rains. I'm so excited to be joining Tony J and Chris Forbes for a very special edition of Behind the Groove on Saturday, the 3rd of October from 3 p.m. UK time, right here on Delight Radio. 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

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Just after 5:30, Friday evening. It is Mark live on the Delight Drive until 7 o'clock. Loving that from the Allergies featuring Hybrid MP and Kai and Lost My Soul. Now, apparently the average adult spends around 3 hours a week daydreaming. Despite hectic workloads, people still find the time to let our minds wander and zone out, particularly at work, for around 10 minutes. We're in another world. What do you daydream about? You don't have to tell me, it's fine. On the way, we are a nation of photo takers.

0: Delai Radio, the music you want to hear. Stella. 20 to 6 already, where's it going? Stella. Don't forget Jules Little here from 7 tonight Stella. With the delightful way to start your weekend. It is Delai Radio's Dance Floor Classics. Now, we are officially a nation of constant photo takers. According to a new survey, we grab our phones around 6 times a day just to snap something. And our camera rolls are packed, usually with all sorts of things like friends, family photos, loads of pictures, selfies, pets, scenery, all in there. Weddings, holidays, football matches, you name it. How many pictures have you got on your phone? And I'm going to have a little look right now. Let's have a little look at this right now. Bear with me 2 seconds. Let's have a little look. How many pictures? 3,300. That's a lot of pictures. I might have a little job to do at the weekend.
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Now, what puts a smile on your face other than Delight Radio? Well, apparently seeing an old friend, hearing a song that reminds you of the past, and getting some good news from a loved one top the list of simple things that are most likely to put a smile on your face. A poll for World Smile Day, which is next Friday, by the way. Make sure you put that in your calendar. We consider ourselves, most of us, to be a glass half full person and spend half of the average week feeling happy. There you go. Would you say you are a glass half full or a glass half empty? I mean, to be honest, it's a funny old saying, that, isn't it? Because if it's half full, it's half empty. And if it's half empty, it's half full.

0: 4 minutes to six, Ella Thompson and My Weakness. This is Mark Dodson, we'll get you up to date. News for six on the way. And I've got another cracking retro reload for you as well.
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0: Pendleys. Do you remember The Good Life? Who didn't have a little crush on Felicity?
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2: According to reports, Manchester City have been found guilty on virtually all counts of breaching the Premier League's financial rules. Matthew Dudley has more.
3: It's news that could shake English football to its core. Manchester City, the dominant force of much of the last 15 years of Premier League football, have reportedly been found guilty of 114 of 115 counts of breaching the league's rules in 2023. A City spokesperson said the Premier League process remains ongoing, but the Premier League has declined to comment. The club were charged in February of 2023 with more than 100 breaches of the league rules, charges which City have denied.
2: Far-right activist Daniel Thomas, known as Danny Tomo, has pleaded not guilty to slashing an English Channel migrant boat. Basingstoke Magistrates Court heard the 37-year-old allegedly armed himself with a knife while crew members were nearby. Supported in court by activist Tommy Robinson, Thomas elected for a Crown Court trial and faces a hearing in Portsmouth next week. Council bosses in Glasgow feel sick over plans to fire and rehire over 20,000 people. Colin Edgar is the Communications and Governance Director and was asked whether there would be strike action.
4: I can't predict what the trade unions will do in response to this. All of our trade unions are angry about this.
2: Sylvia Horney is from Unison and says the decision is utterly deplorable for a council and that it was absolutely their choice to do it. The Metropolitan Police should investigate itself over the arrest of Nicholas Brandram, who was suspected to be the so-called Putney Pusher. That's according to the Independent Office for Police Conduct after 44-year-old Brandram was found dead at his home earlier this month. He was arrested in June in connection with an incident on Putney Bridge in which a jogger shoved a woman into the path of a bus in 2017. And George Russell says he is ready to capitalise on Kimi Antonelli's qualifying crash by winning from pole position in Azerbaijan. That's the latest from Radio News Hub. I'm Johnny Holmes.
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2: Patchy rain will clear southeastwards across England and Wales overnight. Heavy and blustery showers are likely in the far north and northwest, but expect clear spells elsewhere. Lows of 9 degrees.
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Sophie Faith on the way, Something

Delight Radio's Dance Floor Classics. Now, apparently it seems we're all munching carrots still like they are magic. Do you remember when you were a kid and you were told to eat your carrots because it would help you see in the dark? Remember all that? Your parents saying, "Oh, eat your carrots, they'll make you see in the dark." Do you know what? The only time I eat carrots is if they are covered, and I mean covered, in gravy. I cannot imagine standing there munching a carrot, a raw carrot, like Bugs Bunny.

City. It's going to be busy in central London this weekend. There'll be delays due to the Westminster Mile with road closures until 4 o'clock tomorrow afternoon, and there'll be some closures remaining in place overnight tomorrow night in preparation for Sunday's London 10,000. And this is on the roads passing Buckingham Palace and surrounding Green Park and St James's Park as well. Just make you aware of that. Waterloo, the cut, no through traffic allowed due to those traffic calming measures both ways between Short Street and Hatfields. Belgravia, Eccleston Street, restrictions and roadworks northbound near Ebury Street. Mayfair, Hay Hill, closed.

0: The station is closed due to engineering works. On Thames Link, delays of 15 minutes and also some cancellations. This is between Brighton and Haywards Heath. The Gatwick Express also has up to 10 minutes of delays and some cancellations as well this evening. Delays of around about 30 minutes on Thames Link between Elephant and Castle and Tulse Hill. If you're heading for the tubes this evening, Central Line, minor delays between White City and West Ruislip, between White City and Ealing Broadway, between Leytonstone and Epping, and also between Leytonstone and Hainault. On the District Line and the Piccadilly Line, trains not stopping westbound at Barons Court due to those engineering works. There's minor delays and cancellations on the Jubilee Line this evening. Also on the Piccadilly Line, severe delays between Acton Town and Heathrow Airport. There's minor delays on the Victoria Line between Victoria and Brixton, and also some minor delays between Abbeywood and Whitechapel on the Elizabeth Line this evening. New London Road in Chelmsford, there's temporary lights, roadworks in there both ways at Stonebridge Walk. The M5 delays northbound at the M6, around about half an hour of queues at the moment. We keep an eye Monday to Friday, 4 till 7, right here on the Delight Drive.
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studio this evening. You can already, it's already starting to get darker earlier, isn't it? I'm not sure I'm liking it, you know. But there you go, what can you do? What can you do? Jules Little, Delight Radio's Dance Floor Classics on the way after seven. The delightful way to start your weekend. Craig Hannington here, the Northern Soul Selection tonight from nine. And then wrap up your Friday night with Lover's Delights.

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1: It's been reported this afternoon that Manchester City have been found guilty on all but one count of breaching the Premier League's financial rules. Matthew Dudley reports.
2: If the reports are true, this could be huge for English football. In February of 2023, Manchester City were charged with 115 counts of breaching the league rules, but have consistently denied them and still do. Reports now suggest they've today been found guilty on 114 of them and are set to appeal the decision. The Premier League has declined to comment, and City say that the inquiry is ongoing.
1: A far-right campaigner has appeared in court accused of using a knife to slash a small migrant boat adrift in the English Channel. Daniel Thomas, known as Danny Tomo, denied charges of criminal damage and failing to disclose his mobile phone PIN during a hearing at Basingstoke. A judge sent the case straight to Portsmouth Crown Court, warning that the charges carry a real risk of immediate jail time. Andy Burnham has ruled out an early general election as he prepares for his first Labour conference as Prime Minister. The next test of public opinion at the ballot box will not be until 2029, the Prime Minister also said in a round of interviews ahead of the Liverpool gathering. A couple who inflicted deliberate cruelty on a 28-year-old man in their care have been jailed for life for his murder. Reuben Blount weighed just 40 kilograms at the time of his death and had been forced to stand for long periods of time and eat out of bins. Detective Chief Inspector Ian Fitzgerald outlined the case.
3: 28-year-old Reuben Blount suffered horrific abuse by the very people who'd been trusted to care for him. Those people were his stepbrother, 58-year-old Kenneth Newton, and Newton's partner, 64-year-old Melanie James.
1: And U2 have returned to the Dublin school at which drummer Larry Mullen first sought out his fellow bandmates 50 years ago. The Irish rock legends put on a special performance. That's the latest. 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
1: Patchy rain will clear southeastwards across England and Wales overnight. Heavy and blustery showers are likely in the far north and northwest, but expect clear spells elsewhere. Lows of 9 degrees.
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12: Well, would you look at the time? 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Hello, good evening, I'm Jules and these are your Dance Floor Classics as Delight Radio takes you on a journey across the best tunes of a dance floor. Oh, yes, 2 hours of this

Dragging out the classics is what we do on D-Light Radio. More of the music you want to hear. The classics that you've forgotten about and the classics that you loved back in the day. It's all gone a bit 1985 with World Delight. I'll be a freak for you. And I'm a freak for Jackie Graham from the same year. And she still takes me round and around and round.

0: celebrate, I think, get this right, I think it's her golden wedding anniversary to Tony. It's not Tony from Delight Radio, obviously, you understand. Hello, good evening. Oh, that could have been awkward, couldn't it? Hello, I'm Jules. Great to have you here. So, what are we doing? We're playing all the classics. Of course we are. Jackie Graham, Round and Around. I love that she's still performing, and she still sings and uses the original track. Same key. That's class. She's wonderful. We love Jackie Graham. I certainly do anyway, so you have no choice. Many thanks, by the way, to Mark Dodson on Drive Time. Hello, buddy. And isn't it good? Isn't it good? Wouldn't it be good? And it is good to have Paul Saxon back in the afternoons now as well here on Delight Radio. It's like getting the gang back together. Hello. So, yeah, it's me. It's Jules. And, of course, Friday night, it's me. Tomorrow, same time, Craig Hannington doing the same show. Different music. But what differentiates Friday, apart from the fact that it uses less letters of the alphabet? I'll tell you what it is. We have, obviously, a different presenter, but different features as well. So what am I doing this week? Well, as usual, the pegs are all in the same place on the line. Yep, it's the mashup coming up at 7:45 this evening, or just after 7:45 this evening. It's one I've been working on for a couple of weeks, and it's ready to play out, so we're going for it. It's Madonna featured in this week's Megamix, mashup. And then the Megamix. Oh, Megamix. Oh, wow. Yeah, this is definitely funky with a little twist of break at the end. That's going to be 20 past 8. You'll work out what that means. Plus, we've got more great music coming your way between now and 8. In fact, we've just had Jackie Graham. We've also got music to come from Michael Jackson and the Brand New Heavies. And they're next on Delight Radio, playing more of the music you want to hear. Good evening.
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0: finished off with a bit of help from Justin Timberlake. Love Never Felt So Good. Michael Jackson from 2014. What a tune that is. I love it. Such a feel-good song. You want more feel-good songs? We've got them coming in a couple of minutes from now. Music from Rick James, from Soul to Soul, Kool & Gang, and Inner City covering a great classic. That's next.
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3: Hi, this is Rains. I'm so excited to be joining Tony J and Chris Forbes for a very special edition of Behind the Groove on Saturday, the 3rd of October from 3 p.m. UK time right here on Delight Radio. 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

0: 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Yeah, things like this from Cool of the Gang.
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Keep on moving, Soul to Soul from 1988. Listening to an interview with Jazzy B recently, saying that they actually broke in America first, and they were over there, and then they said, you've got to come back to London. It's blowing up over there. After Fair Play, they had this, and then, of course, it went to number one with Back to Life, Back to Reality. Great music all the way on a Friday night. We've had Inner City, we've had Call of the Gang,

0: I just look like, hey, girl. Okay, Mama's a bit higher. Rick James, Give It To Me. 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Oh, yes. And you want more listening pleasure? We've got the mashup coming up very soon indeed. But guess what? 52nd Street telling you how it feels coming up in just a couple of minutes.
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Yeah, 52nd Street, 1986. Tell Me How It Feels. Such a cool vibe to that tune. Love it. I can't believe that wasn't bigger, but hey, you know, we were, you know, yeah, we let Agadoo get to number two. Anyway, it is D-Lot Radio. It's mashup time. Bring it on. Yep, time for this week's mashup. This week, Madonna Vogue gets the treatment, sampling Kool & the Gang, we heard from a little bit earlier, with their 1981 hit

It is my celebration remix of Madonna's Vogue. Of course you knew that, didn't you? You always act like you know. Take it away, Fat Larry.

With this tune again, 1988. It was Joy Sims and Lifetime Love playing now on D-Light Radio. Dancehall Classics with me. I'm Jules, and coming back for the news at 9 o'clock this evening, you got Craig Pannington. And he will be doing the Northern Soul Selection. Still another hour from me, though, and I'll be coming up after the news at 8 o'clock. And I've got great tracks for you. We've got Edwin Starr, but going a bit Motown with that one. We've also got Change and Something Rather Special from Luther Vandross after the news at 9, news at 8.

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3: It's been reported this afternoon that Manchester City have been found guilty on all but one counts of breaching the Premier League's financial rules. Matthew Dudley reports.
4: If the reports are true, this could be huge for English football. In February of 2023, Manchester City were charged with 115 counts of breaching the league rules, but have consistently denied them and still do. Reports now suggest they've today been found guilty on 114 of them and are set to appeal the decision. The Premier League has declined to comment, and City say that the inquiry is ongoing.
3: A far-right campaigner has appeared in court accused of using a knife to slash a small migrant boat adrift in the English Channel. Daniel Thomas, known as Danny Tomo, denied charges of criminal damage and failing to disclose his mobile phone PIN during a hearing at Basingstoke. A judge sent the case straight to Portsmouth Crown Court, warning that the charges carry a real risk of immediate jail time. Andy Burnham has ruled out an early general election as he prepares for his first Labour conference as Prime Minister. The next test of public opinion at the ballot box will not be until 2029, the Prime Minister also said in a round of interviews ahead of the Liverpool gathering. A couple who inflicted deliberate cruelty on a 28-year-old man in their care have been jailed for life for his murder. Reuben Blount weighed just 40 kilograms at the time of his death and had been forced to stand for long periods of time and eat out of bins. Detective Chief Inspector Ian Fitzgerald outlined the case.
5: 28-year-old Reuben Blount suffered horrific abuse by the very people who'd been trusted to care for him. Those people were his stepbrother, 58-year-old Kenneth Newton, and Newton's partner, 64-year-old Melanie James.
3: And U2 have returned to the Dublin school at which drummer Larry Mullen first sought out his fellow bandmates 50 years ago. The Irish rock legends put on a special performance. That's the latest. From Radio News Hub, I'm Johnny Holmes.
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3: Patchy rain will clear southeastwards across England and Wales overnight. Heavy and blustery showers are likely in the far north and northwest, but expect clear spells elsewhere. Lows of 9 degrees.
9: You're both on the same road. 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

0: Ruben Vandross's Shine. That in itself is a great track. Remixed by the Freemasons, it becomes an absolute monster. Love it. D-Lot Radio into the second hour. Hello, I'm Jules. If you just joined us, great to have your company. These are your dance floor classics.
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0: And this from Chain. Oh, hold tight. Of course you will, because it's going to get faster. We got the Mega Mix, the Dance Floor Classics Mega Mix, coming up just after 20 past 8 this evening. And it is very, very funky groovy. Stand by. More classics on the way.

0: Change and Hold Tight. Yeah, they've got an unmistakable sound, haven't they? Absolutely superb and definitely underplayed. We're putting that right tonight on D-Lot Radio. Dance Floor Classics with Jules ahead of Craig Hallington with the Northern Soul selection. That's coming up at 9 o'clock this evening. If you love your Northern, there is nobody better. This guy knows more about Northern than I know about having ginger hair. And trust me, I know a lot about having ginger hair. Okay, want more great classics? Raise and Edwin Starr on the way as D-Light Radio Dance Floor Classics continues.
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in this song. So much Edwin Starr. Stopper on site, SOS. Don't often dip into the Motown, but that's deserved. Love that tune and love this one too. One classic from Motown, one classic from house music, very early house music as well. From 1988 originally, Raise and Break for Love. They also did Jack the Groove, if you remember. And we're going to be a little bit late with the Megamix tonight. Yeah, we're coming in about 2 minutes late, but trust me, it's worth it at 22 minutes long. And it is very Barclays-led as well. So stand by.

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6: 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You won't hear it anywhere else because I produce this every week exclusively for this show and for this station. It is, oh blimey, let's have a quick look. 7 tracks, including Carl Carlton, Curtis Blow, we've got James Brown in there, Crown Heights Affair, little twist at the end as well with something which I'll be going to have to wait for that. Shalimar, and starting off with this, we're playing it loud, we're playing it proud, the Bar K's, we're allowed to say, getting sex-o-matic. Let's get in the mix. The D-Light.

0: It was on the first ever Now album in 1983, The Rocksteady Crew. Yeah, hey you, The Rocksteady Crew. That's this week's Mega Mix Sale. I told you you'd like a little twist at the end. Starting off with the Barcade Sex-O-Matic, Shalimar, I Can Make You Feel Good. Carl Carlton, She's a Bad Mama Jammer. We also had Curtis Blow with the Breaks, a little interlude of that. James Brown, Living in America. Crown Heights Affair, You Gave Me Love. And finishing with the Rocksteady Crew. Another exclusive Mega Mix, same time next week, and just a couple of minutes away from now with The Emotions Getting Ready.
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bringing emotion. Yes! The Best of My Love. What a tune that is. Love it. Disco all the way as we continue right now with one classic to another from Donna Summer. This time getting in with the hot stuff. We loved the mashup of this year, that we didn't we? And it was over Dan Hartman, I think, wasn't it? Yeah. Let's play that again sometime. More great music to come before we get to the news at 9 o'clock. And the excellent Northern Soul selection from Craig Hannington coming up

0: Hot Stuff does have one drawback. It is forever intrinsically linked to the Full Monty, that film from 1996 in the Dole queue. Remember that? That was brilliant, wasn't it? Hey, listen to me. I'm Jules.
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0: I told you it was me. And into the last couple of tracks now this week's show before we get on to Craig Hallington. Every Friday I do this, and Craig does it on Saturday. Wow! Look at that. Double delight. Double dance floor delight. Every week. Me on Friday, Craig on Saturday,

The acronym of the Sisters with Voices, SWV, and I'm So Into You. Used to love the music of the 90s like this. Absolutely brilliant. Now, if you like music of a faster tempo, a rarer groove, then this is the man for you, Craig Hannington, with the Northern Soul Selection coming up the other side of the news at 9 o'clock. One of the most knowledgeable guys in the UK on the Northern Soul scene, and we have him here at Delight Radio every Friday from 9 until 11. Essential listening. Do not miss it. He's after the news at 9 o'clock. He also does Delight Radio Dance Floor Classics Saturday 7 till 9 as well. I'll be back next Friday with another mashup, another mix, and a whole boatload of tunes to keep you entertained, starting your weekend off the right way. Have a great week. It's a day at your place, right? Same time next week. Brilliant.

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2: Manchester City have been found guilty on virtually all counts of breaching the Premier League's financial rules, according to reports. Matthew Dudley has more.
3: It's news that could shake English football to its core. Manchester City, the dominant force of much of the last 15 years of Premier League football, have reportedly been found guilty of 114 of 115 counts of breaching the league's rules in 2023. A City spokesperson said the Premier League process remains ongoing, but the Premier League has declined to comment. The club were charged in February of 2023 with more than 100 breaches of the league rules, charges which City have consistently denied.
2: Brexit has hampered the government's ability to stop migrants crossing the channel in inflatable dinghies, Prime Minister Andy Burnham has said. Mr. Burnham said there has been a loss of collaboration with neighbours since the UK left the European Union. It comes after a challenging week for the Home Office, which saw more than 700 people arrive in the UK on Wednesday and two vessels landing undetected on British shores within 2 days. A three-year-old who was found dead in a lake following a huge search had left a play area through a gap in a fence, an inquest has heard. Noah Woods had left an under-fives play area in Brantham, Suffolk, and became separated from the relative who was with him on September the 15th, an inquest was told. Plans in Glasgow for the firing and rehiring of 23,000 staff are going ahead. Council bosses say they feel sick about the situation, with the blame being pinned on Unison, the union.
4: Unison have been in no doubt as to what was going to happen, when it was going to happen, why it was going to happen, and how we can avoid it happening.
2: That was Colin Edgar from the council. However, Sylvia Horney, Glasgow Education Governor at Unison, said the council's claims that it was to blame for the situation were misleading and false. And Harry Kane expects to sign a new contract with Bayern Munich in the next month as talks progress. That's the latest from Radio News Hub. I'm Johnny Holmes.
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2: Southern and eastern areas will have a fine morning on Saturday with some sunshine. Cloudier in the north and west with scattered showers. Those blustery in the northwest. Highs of 19 degrees.
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So tonight we're playing the 100 Club All-Nighter Anniversary Singles. Evening Soulies, we're trying to get as many as we can between now and 9 o'clock. Starting us off was the very first one released for the 5th anniversary all the way back in 1984. Mary Love, Hey Stony Face. Onwards we go, 1985, Melbourne Moore.

So we're going to try and fit in as many as we can between now and 11 o'clock. 1984 for the fifth anniversary, it was Hey Stonyface, Mary Love. 1985 for the sixth and seventh anniversary, Melba Moore and Magic Touch. And in 1986, this was the record for the eighth anniversary of the 100.

So from 1987, it was Peggy Woods and Love Is Gonna Get You. 1988, Wally Cox, This Man Wants You. And from 1989, the brilliant Fabulous Impact, Baby, Baby, I Want You. This one from 1990 is probably one of the most popular 100 Club singles of the

0: Never Stop Loving You. 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

So for the 13th anniversary in 1991, it was Chuck Jackson, What's With This Loneliness, and 1992, The Teardrops, Here Comes the Loneliness. 1993, the 15th anniversary, Phil Terrell, and Love Has Passed Me By. And for the 16th anniversary,

Plum Anniversary All-Nighter Singles between now and 11 o'clock. 1995, it was Sharon Scott. Suddenly, it was 1996 with Lorraine Chandler.

0: 1996, it was Lorraine Chandler and You Only Live Twice. And from 1997, for the 19th anniversary, the San Franciscan TKOs and Make Up Your Mind.
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100 Club anniversary tomorrow night. The all-nighters tomorrow night completely sold out. We're playing the singles that have been given out to everyone who attends over the past few years. There'll be a brand new one tomorrow. Hopefully, I'll have it on the programme next week. Right, Johnny Taylor, please let me in from 1998 and from 1999 for the 21st anniversary. This gem from Junior McCann's.

1999 was the 21st anniversary. Junior McCann's Try Me For Your New Love. 2000, Millie Evans, Ain't You Glad. 2001, Eminem and the Peanuts, Can't Say No. And for the 24th anniversary in 2002, this little gem, Deb

Magicians, just a little faith and understanding, rounding up the first hour of Northern Soul Selection. We start off in 2004 with the Devons, next afternoon.

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1: Glasgow City Council has said it will halt a firing and rehiring process for 23,000 staff after talks with unions and the Scottish Government. The council announced it had reached an understanding after discussions. On Thursday, the local authority said talks to resolve a long-running equal pay dispute with the Unite, GMB and Unison unions had broken down. It's been reported this afternoon that Manchester City have been found guilty on all but one counts of breaching the Premier League's financial rules, Matthew Dudley reports.
2: If the reports are true, this could be huge for English football. In February of 2023, Manchester City were charged with 115 counts of breaching the league rules, but have consistently denied them and still do. Reports now suggest they've today been found guilty on 114 of them and are set to appeal the decision. The Premier League has declined to comment, and City say that the inquiry is ongoing.
1: Andy Burnham has unveiled a £210 million package aimed at regenerating communities and bringing life back to high streets. It comes as the Prime Minister heads to his first Labour Party conference as leader later this week, where he is expected to set out a new direction for the country. Vacant shopping centres, disused cinemas and abandoned local eyesores across England will be revamped according to the plans. A couple have been jailed for life for the murder of a 28-year-old man in their care. Reuben Blount saw deliberate cruelty from the couple who were meant to be taking care of him. The court heard he had been forced to stand for long periods of time and eat out of bins. Detective Chief Inspector Ian Fitzgerald spoke outside court.
3: Our investigation found that Hutton and James threatened, verbally abused and physically assaulted Reuben in their home. They also denied him access to medical care.
1: And George Russell says he is ready to capitalise on Kimi Antonelli's shock qualifying crash by winning from pole position in Azerbaijan. That's the latest from Radio News Hub. I'm Johnny Holmes.
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1: Southern and eastern areas will have a fine morning on Saturday with some sunshine. Cloudier in the north and west with scattered showers. Those blustery in the northwest. Highs of 19 degrees.
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de Bronze, Done the Getting Up from 2004 for the 26th anniversary. 27th anniversary, it was Gigi and the Charmaine's Zone, I'm Gonna Lose Him, and the brilliant Milton Bennett, What's One More Lie. That was the 28th anniversary single for the 100 Club All Nighter, and that came out in 2006. Right, onwards we go. 2007, The High Tones.

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Bonnie and Clyde from the 33rd anniversary back in 2011 and A World of Our Own. Before that, Quotations from the 32nd anniversary and I Want to Thank You. And suddenly, it was 2012, Olympic year, and the Cavaliers was

Well, it's coming up to half past 10. I don't think we'll get it all in before 11 o'clock tonight. Sadly, we don't play tonight. We'll play on next week's programme. We might also play a few B-sides as well, because I've just been looking through a list. There were some brilliant B-sides on some of these songs. The Cavaliers from Olympic year 2012, We Go Together. And 1 year on, 2013, the 35th anniversary, June Jackson and the Jackals.

2013, June Jackson, the Jackals, Port of Happiness, for the 35th anniversary, and for the 36th in 2014, Nancy Wilcox, and More Than a Memory. Seem to remember this going for quite a bit of money online after the event. 2015, 37th anniversary, Sandra Richardson.

0: Great song that. Lorraine Chandler, Ease My Mind, released in 2016 for the 38th anniversary. 2017, we've got the Smith Brothers next.
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4: Mum first died, and she couldn't work out how to prepare a legendary roast. 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

Ankle for Ready or Not, Here Comes Love, the song that was released for the 40th anniversary. Cracking song, man. As is this, I think this is my favourite one of the lot. 2019, 41st anniversary, classic.

Such a brilliant, brilliant, brilliant song. That classic example, and right on. That was released at the 41st anniversary in 2019. 2020 Shirelles.

Clyde Moultrie, and Without Your Sweet Lover. You know what? We're going to stop there tonight. So we've got a few more to do. We'll do those on next Friday night's programme, including All Being Well, the song that's released tomorrow night. Nobody knows what it is, just Sadie does, who releases it. 100 Club All Nighter, the anniversary one is tomorrow night. Tickets have been sold out for ages. Fingers crossed we'll get a copy of the song for the programme next Friday night.

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1: It's been reported that Manchester City have been found guilty on all but one count of breaching the Premier League's financial rules. The club were charged in 2023 and have reportedly been found guilty. City insists the inquiry is ongoing and have always denied the charges. City supporter Callum Ahmed reacted to the news.
2: I have full belief in the club. I don't think we've done anything wrong whatsoever. And when I see the full statement from our club, then I'll believe it. But at this stage, I don't believe it whatsoever. This will take a couple more years from now because we will appeal it.
1: Glasgow City Council has paused plans to dismiss and rehire around 23,000 staff following talks with unions and the Scottish Government. The council says the pause will allow intensive negotiations over new pay and grading schemes following a long-running equal pay dispute. Unions have welcomed the move, while Deputy First Minister Jenny Gilruth says the Scottish Government opposes the use of fire and rehire and expects all sides to pursue a collective agreement. Corridor care and overcrowding in A&Es is linked to hundreds of deaths in the UK every week. That's according to a cohort of medical experts who are calling for better. Dr. Tom Roberts is one of them.
3: We really need, as we move into winter, clear plans from our boards and our trust about how they are going to act on that. We've had an incredibly challenging summer. And we need to ensure that there are plans in place.
1: The review found that for every 10% rise in emergency department occupancy, the chance of dying in the following 28 days rose by 1%. Andy Burnham has reaffirmed his stance against calling an early general election. The Prime Minister said he could knock the rumours dead and confirmed the next test of public opinion at the ballot box will not be until 2029. And Pierce and Shay Charles enjoyed a special post-match celebration together after their starring role in Northern Ireland's first ever Nations League away win over Georgia with almost the last kick of the game. That is the latest from Radio News Hub. I'm Johnny Holmes.
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1: Southern and eastern areas will have a fine morning on Saturday with some sunshine. Cloudier in the north and west with scattered showers. Those blustery in the northwest. Highs of 19 degrees.
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1: Hi, this is Rains. I'm so excited to be joining Tony J and Chris Forbes for a very special edition of Behind the Groove on Saturday, the 3rd of October from 3 p.m. UK time right here on Delight Radio. We're going to be talking about my new single, the story behind the music, my journey so far, and what's coming next. 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
1: Glasgow City Council has said it will halt a firing and rehiring process for 23,000 staff after talks with unions and the Scottish Government. The council announced it had reached an understanding after discussions. On Thursday, the local authority said talks to resolve a long-running equal pay dispute with the Unite, GMB and Unison unions had broken down. It has been reported that Manchester City have been found guilty on all but one count of breaching the Premier League's financial rules, Matthew Dudley reports.
2: If the reports are true, this could be huge for English football. In February of 2023, Manchester City were charged with 115 counts of breaching the league rules, but have consistently denied them and still do. Reports now suggest they've today been found guilty on 114 of them and are set to appeal the decision. The Premier League has declined to comment, and City say that the inquiry is ongoing.
1: Andy Burnham has unveiled a £210 million package aimed at regenerating communities and bringing life back to high streets. It comes as the Prime Minister heads to his first Labour Party conference as leader later this week, where he is expected to set out a new direction for the country. Vacant shopping centres, disused cinemas and abandoned local eyesores across England will be revamped according to the plans. A couple have been jailed for life for the murder of a 28-year-old man in their care. Reuben Blount saw deliberate cruelty from the couple who were meant to be taking care of him. The court heard he had been forced to stand for long periods of time and eat out of bins. Detective Chief Inspector Ian Fitzgerald spoke outside court.
3: Our investigation found that Hutton and James threatened, verbally abused and physically assaulted Reuben in their home. They also denied him access to medical care.
1: And George Russell says he is ready to capitalise on Kimi Antonelli's shock qualifying crash by winning from pole position in Azerbaijan. That's the latest from Radio News Hub. I'm Johnny Holmes.
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1: Southern and eastern areas will have a fine morning on Saturday with some sunshine. Cloudier in the north and west with scattered showers. Those blustery in the northwest. Highs of 19 degrees.
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4: 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Based on an independent UK consumer survey, April 2026. 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
5: Mum first died, and she couldn't work out how to prepare a legendary roast. Mum died again when she asked me what my name was. On the 10th of March, Mum died a final time, surrounded by her family.
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1: It's been reported that Manchester City have been found guilty on all but one count of breaching the Premier League's financial rules. The club were charged in 2023 and have reportedly been found guilty. City insists the inquiry is ongoing and have always denied the charges. City supporter Callum Ahmed reacted to the news.
2: I have full belief in the club. I don't think we've done anything wrong whatsoever. And when I see the full statement from our club, then I'll believe it. But at this stage, I don't believe it whatsoever. This will take a couple more years from now because we will appeal it.
1: Glasgow City Council has paused plans to dismiss and rehire around 23,000 staff following talks with unions and the Scottish Government. The council says the pause will allow intensive negotiations over new pay and grading schemes following a long-running equal pay dispute. Unions have welcomed the move, while Deputy First Minister Jenny Gilruth says the Scottish Government opposes the use of fire and rehire and expects all sides to pursue a collective agreement. Corridor care and overcrowding in A&Es is linked to hundreds of deaths in the UK every week. That's according to a cohort of medical experts who are calling for better. Dr. Tom Roberts is one of them.
3: We really need, as we move into winter, clear plans from our boards and our trust about how they are going to act on that. We've had an incredibly challenging summer. And we need to ensure that there are plans in place.
1: The review found that for every 10% rise in emergency department occupancy, the chance of dying in the following 28 days rose by 1%. Andy Burnham has reaffirmed his stance against calling an early general election. The Prime Minister said he could knock the rumours dead and confirmed the next test of public opinion at the ballot box will not be until 2029. And Pierce and Shay Charles enjoyed a special post-match celebration together after their starring role in Northern Ireland's first ever Nations League away win over Georgia with almost the last kick of the game. That is the latest from Radio News Hub. I'm Johnny Holmes.
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5: Delight Radio weather.
1: Southern and eastern areas will have a fine morning on Saturday with some sunshine. Cloudier in the north and west with scattered showers. Those blustery in the northwest. Highs of 19 degrees.
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